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3: Fox News, I'm John Saucier. President Trump on Truth Social says he may withdraw Acting Attorney General Todd Blanche's nomination until next year when Senators John Cornyn and Tom Tillis are blocking the confirmation voter out of office. Senator Cornyn telling reporters he wants the president's family excluded from his settlement with the IRS.
4: They weren't parties to the lawsuit, so they shouldn't be parties to the deal. And then the only other thing that we asked for is confirmation of what Blanche said to us, that the weaponization fund is dead.
3: Michigan Democratic Senate candidate Abdul El Sayed campaigning in support of tougher regulations on data centers.
5: There's not an event that I've done where I haven't gotten a question about a data center.

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1: For the Tri-County Weather Center tonight, partly cloudy, low of 62. For Friday, 30% chance of showers after 1 p.m., sunny and a high of 84. Friday night, chance of rain, maybe a thunderstorm, and a low at 65, 60% chance of rain. To see the extended forecast, visit our website, wkvi.com.

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2: Fox News, I'm John Saucier. President Trump on Truth Social says he may withdraw Acting Attorney General Todd Blanche's nomination until next year when Senators John Cornyn and Tom Tillis are blocking the confirmation voter out of office. Senator Cornyn telling reporters he wants the president's family excluded from his settlement with the IRS.
3: They weren't parties to the lawsuit, so they shouldn't be parties to the deal. And then the only other thing that we asked for is confirmation of what Blanche said to us, that the weaponization fund is dead.
2: Michigan Democratic Senate candidate Abdul El Sayed campaigning in support of tougher regulations on data centers.
4: There's not an event that I've done where I haven't gotten a question about a data center. It is never a positive one. Nobody's ever raised their hand and be like, hey, how are you going to promote the building of data centers? It's always like, hey, how are you going to stop them from building a data center in my backyard?
2: His opponent, Haley Stevens, a congresswoman, is okay with data center construction, citing job growth and innovation. 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

0: Beatles, The Fifth Dimension, The Stones, The Jefferson Airplane. What do all these artists have in common? 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
4: I'm John Saucier. This is a Fox News alert. President Trump announcing on Truth Social saying there is a deal in place for Hamas to disarm. He writes in part, today the Port of Peace reached a historic agreement for complete disarmament of Hamas and all other armed groups in Gaza. This is a monumental step, that is, towards lasting peace and security. This agreement's critical step towards Gaza finally being governed by a new Palestinian government that will work closely with the Port of Peace to help the Palestinian people. And again, this is the president writing on Truth Social. In Seattle, after heavy criticism of the city's response to a fatal shootout at a food festival last weekend, the Seattle Police Chief Sean Barnes has now resigned. The mayor, Katie Wilson, said that she was appointing Deputy Chief Andre Sales, a law enforcement veteran with more than 2 decades of experience, as interim chief. 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
3: For the Tri-County Weather Center tonight, partly cloudy, low of 62. For Friday, 30% chance of showers after 1 p.m., sunny and a high of 84. Friday night, chance of rain, maybe a thunderstorm, and a low at 65, 60% chance of rain. To see the extended forecast, visit our website, wkvi.com.

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6: Fox News, I'm Carmen Roberts. President Trump calls it a historic agreement to disarm Hamas. He announced the peace plan tonight online.
7: Provisions of the plan, he said, will result in a Palestinian government in control of Gaza with no harbor for terror groups. It would also, according to the plan, ensure security for Israel.
6: Fox's Gernell Scott. A judge in Georgia sentences the father of the Appalachian High School shooter to 15 years in prison for buying his son the gun and not getting him mental health treatment. And that is far less time than the life in prison term that Judge Nicholas Prim gave the son.
8: I still have to distinguish your acts from the malignant heart in the acts that Colt Gray committed upon the Appalachian School.
6: And Colin Gray and Colt both pleaded guilty to multiple charges. 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
5: For the Tri-County Weather Center tonight, partly cloudy, low of 62. For Friday, 30% chance of showers after 1 p.m., sunny and a high of 84. Friday night, chance of rain, maybe a thunderstorm, and a low at 65, 60% chance of rain. To see the extended forecast, visit our website, WKVI.com.

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2: Fox News, I'm Deborah Valentine. President Trump, in a Truth Social post, says a deal has been reached to fully disarm Hamas and other armed groups in Gaza. More from Fox's Gurnell Scott.
3: Provisions of the plan, he said, will result in a Palestinian government in control of Gaza with no harbor for terror groups. It would also, according to the plan, ensure security for Israel.
2: The statement called the deal a major step towards ending the war. A sanctions package before Congress aimed at weakening Russia, China, and Iran. Ukraine's President Volodymyr Zelensky tells Fox's special report Russia has provided intelligence to Iran amid its conflict with the U.S.
4: Satellite images where American bases in the Middle East countries. They gave it? Yes, they gave it.
2: President Trump wants tariffs in the bill, which has strong bipartisan support. 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
1: For the Tri-County Weather Center tonight, partly cloudy, low of 62. For Friday, 30% chance of showers after 1 p.m., sunny and a high of 84. Friday night, chance of rain, maybe a thunderstorm, and a low at 65, 60% chance of rain. To see the extended forecast, visit our website, WKVI.com.

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1: Fox News, I'm Chris DeMeo. President Trump announcing a deal has been reached for Hamas to disarm and Israel to withdraw its forces from Gaza.
2: The president said a phased implementation of his 20-point peace plan will commence with Hamas laying down arms, Israel withdrawing its troops, and Gaza patrolled by an international stabilization force working with Palestinian police.
1: Fox's Gernot Scott. There's talk of the Senate canceling its recess to pass the Save America Act. Pennsylvania Republican Senator Dave McCormick tells Fox Business's Kudlow he'll do anything to see it passed.
3: I think this reconciliation 3.0 is the likely path. It's passed the House. It doesn't have all the aspects of Save America, but has some of the critical components, voter ID, proof of citizenship. And the American people want this 85 to 15.
1: Democrats say the act is a power grab. 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
0: For the Tri-County Weather Center tonight, partly cloudy, low of 62. For Friday, 30% chance of showers after 1 p.m., sunny and a high of 84. Friday night, chance of rain, maybe a thunderstorm, and a low at 65, 60% chance of rain. To see the extended forecast, visit our website, WKVI.com.

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1: Buffs News. I'm Deborah Valentine. President Trump on Truth Social announcing a historic agreement calling for the complete disarmament of Hamas and other groups in Gaza.
2: The president said a phased implementation of his 20-point peace plan will commence with Hamas laying down arms, Israel withdrawing its troops, and Gaza patrolled by an international stabilization force working with Palestinian police.
1: Fox's Grinnell Scott reporting. The U.S. Attorney's Office announcing a huge cocaine bust. The drugs recovered from the floorboards of a commercial truck that crossed the border from Mexico into California.
3: Officers seized a total of more than 1,000 pounds, valued around $20 million.
1: Fox's Natalie Chuck reporting from Los Angeles. The truck's 44-year-old driver, a Mexican national, arrested and faces charges. The truck headed for Arizona. 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
0: For the Tri-County Weather Center tonight, partly cloudy, low of 62. For Friday, 30% chance of showers after 1 p.m., sunny and a high of 84. Friday night, chance of rain, maybe a thunderstorm, and a low at 65, 60% chance of rain. To see the extended forecast, visit our website, WKVI.com.

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1: Fox News. I'm Deborah Valentine. President Trump on Truth Social announcing a historic agreement calling for the complete disarmament of Hamas and other groups in Gaza.
2: The president said a phased implementation of his 20-point peace plan will commence with Hamas laying down arms, Israel withdrawing its troops, and Gaza patrolled by an international stabilization force working with Palestinian police.
1: Fox's Gurnell Scott reporting. The U.S. Attorney's Office announcing a huge cocaine bust. The drugs recovered from the floorboards of a commercial truck that crossed the border from Mexico into California.
3: Officers seized a total of more than 1,000 pounds, valued around $20 million.
1: Fox's Natalie Chuck reporting from Los Angeles. The truck's 44-year-old driver, a Mexican national, arrested and faces charges. The truck headed for Arizona. 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
0: For the Tri-County Weather Center tonight, partly cloudy, low of 62. For Friday, 30% chance of showers after 1 p.m., sunny and a high of 84. Friday night, chance of rain, maybe a thunderstorm, and a low at 65, 60% chance of rain. To see the extended forecast, visit our website, WKVI.com.

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1: Fox News, I'm Deborah Valentine. President Trump says a deal has been reached to fully disarm Hamas and all of our armed groups in Gaza.
2: In a Truth Social post, President Trump called the work of his Board of Peace a monumental step toward a lasting peace. Provisions of the plan, he said, will result in a Palestinian government in control of Gaza with no harbor for terror groups.
1: Fox's Gurnell Scott. The nomination of Attorney General nominee Todd Blanch on hold. Fox's Jared Halpern explains.
3: The vote in the Senate Judiciary Committee was postponed after Republican Senators John Cornyn and Tom Tillis demanded more information from the Justice Department about ending a weaponization fund and other elements of a settlement between the president and the IRS.
1: President Trump says he'll renominate Blanch after the midterms after Senators Cornyn and Tillis have departed Congress. 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
0: For the Tri-County Weather Center tonight, partly cloudy, low of 62. For Friday, 30% chance of showers after 1 p.m., sunny and a high of 84. Friday night, chance of rain, maybe a thunderstorm, and a low at 65, 60% chance of rain. To see the extended forecast, visit our website, WKVI.com.

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1: Fox News, I'm Chris DeMeo. President Trump says Hamas and other armed groups in Gaza will disarm as part of the deal brokered by his Board of Peace.
2: Provisions of the plan, he said, will result in a Palestinian government in control of Gaza with no harbor for terror groups. It would also, according to the plan, ensure security for Israel.
1: Fox's Granal Scott. The first part of the deal calls for Hamas to lay down their arms and Israel's withdrawal of troops. Seattle's police chief, Sean Barnes, resigns under pressure from the mayor over the response to last weekend's deadly shooting at a food festival.
3: It was 5 hours before the police department and Mayor Wilson held a news conference to announce one person had been arrested. And it wasn't until Monday, 17 hours later, that officials confirmed another suspect had died at the scene and a third unidentified suspect remained missing.
1: Fox's Claudia Cowan. 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
0: For the Tri-County Weather Center tonight, partly cloudy, low of 62. For Friday, 30% chance of showers after 1 p.m., sunny and a high of 84. Friday night, chance of rain, maybe a thunderstorm, and a low at 65, 60% chance of rain. To see the extended forecast, visit our website, WKVI.com.

Sit back and enjoy the Stylistics. The Hollies. All I need is the air that I breathe. And Badfinger. I give my love to on Vinyl Gold Radio, WKVI.

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1: Fox News. I'm Deborah Valentine. President Trump in a Truth Social post says a deal has been reached to fully disarm Hamas and other armed groups in Gaza. More from Fox's Grinnell Scott.
2: Provisions of the plan, he said, will result in a Palestinian government in control of Gaza with no harbor for terror groups. It would also, according to the plan, ensure security for Israel.
1: The statement called the deal a major step towards ending the war. At least 18 migrants have died trying to reach the Spanish enclave of Ceuta, where Spain deployed its military after thousands of people breached the border with Morocco and poured into the tiny Spanish territory. Spanish Prime Minister Pedro Sanchez is expected to join Interior Minister Fernando Grande Marlaska in a visit to Ceuta on Friday morning. In Pakistan, rescuers recovered four bodies of 10 hikers who went missing after an avalanche. 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
4: The Indiana Department of Transportation has announced traffic impacts for I-94 in Lake, Porter, and LaPorte counties next week, including overnight lane closures and changing traffic patterns.
5: I'm Becca Shepherd from the WKVI Information Center.
4: Overnight lane closures will be conducted on I-94 between I-65 and the Indiana Toll Road at mile marker 13 through 16 during the hours of 7 p.m. to 6 a.m. Monday, August 3rd through Friday, August 7th. These closures are to install temporary barrier walls and remove sound wall panels along the shoulder so that crews can then work on overhead and roadside signage installation, which will be ongoing through the end of September. Additionally, there will be alternating lane closures on I-94 between US 421 and US 20 and 35, mile markers 34 through 40, during the overnight hours of 8 p.m. to 6 a.m. Monday, August 3rd through Saturday, August 8th. This work is in relation to the full bridge deck replacement on Bleck Road over I-94 through the beginnings of September, which includes restrictions on I-94. And finally, the concrete barrier wall on I-94 between State Road 49 and US 421 at mile markers 29 through 34 is being moved to prepare for a new configuration for westbound traffic. Eastbound traffic moved back to the eastbound side of I-94 this week, and westbound traffic is expected to move in counterflow lanes on the eastbound side on or around the evening of Tuesday, August 4th. I-94 will have two lanes in each direction on the eastbound side, while resurfacing activities are taking place on the westbound side through the end of August. NDOT encourages drivers to consider safety for all by slowing down, using extra caution, and driving distraction-free when traveling in and around all work zones. The Winamac Police Department released a statement yesterday regarding an incident that took place July 29th. The statement shares that on July 29th, around 12:44 p.m. Eastern Time, the Winamac Police Department was dispatched to the Winamac Town Park in response to a report of suspicious circumstances involving a male possibly attempting to lure children to his vehicle. Upon arriving to the scene, Lieutenant Brett Funk located and spoke with the male in question, who works for a food and vending dispenser company. His Indiana driver's license and workplace ID confirmed. The male stated he was on his lunch break as he had been working servicing machines in the area. His vehicles contained boxes and cases of food and beverages used to stock vending machines. The male stated that he gives candy to people and children as an act of kindness. The announcement goes on to say that it is not believed there was any malicious intent behind the gesture and states that after being counseled, the man left the area. The announcement concludes by saying there is not believed to be any immediate danger to the citizens of Winamac at the Winamac Town Park at this time. The Pulaski County Commissioners have announced they will hold a meeting this upcoming Monday, August 3rd at 6 p.m. Eastern Time in the Pulaski County Courthouse. The courthouse is located at 112 East Main Street in Winamac. Commissioners will consider approval of claims and payroll and a conference request from the Pulaski County Assessor for assessor and deputy training in September. The agenda also includes the annual presentation from 4C Health, discussion regarding a road use agreement for a switchyard and substation, county buildings, and a human resources director discussion. The meeting will include an opportunity for public comment before adjournment. The next regular meeting of the Pulaski County Commissioners is scheduled for Monday, August 17th at 8:30 a.m. Eastern Time. The public is invited to attend this meeting, which will also be streamed live on YouTube.
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0: From the Tri-County Weather Center today, 10% chance of showers at a high of 83. Tonight, more rain in the forecast, 80% chance and a low of 65. For the weekend Saturday, more rain, 90% chance and a high of 76. Saturday night, showers, maybe a thunderstorm around, low of 63. Winds gusting at 20 miles an hour, 80% chance of rain. For Sunday, more rain in the forecast, 77 the high, 40% chance of rain. Sunday night, partly cloudy and a low of 60. Outlook for Monday, sunny and 79. To see the extended forecast, visit our website, WKVI.com.
7: 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Thanks for being with us now in our 58th year, the WKVI Morning Show. 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
7: Our local community hospital, Pulaski Memorial Hospital, quality care closer to home. 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
9: Yeah, I'm a physician assistant specializing in orthopedic surgery here at the hospital.
7: What gave you the desire for that area of medicine?
9: Yeah, so growing up, I always was kind of fascinated with the human body and how it works. 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
7: Well, what's some of your background, your education and all that?
9: 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Still University in Mesa, Arizona. So I've been doing orthopedics ever since that time.
7: Alex Charzon, part of the orthopedics team at our local community hospital, Pulaski Memorial Hospital, quality care closer to home.
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0: This Friday and Saturday is the big Spirit of Summerfest in San Pierre. Here's Joanne Bailey. So who are the food trucks this year, Joanne?
1: We've got a great lineup. Got Grandpa Snow, Darlene's Taste of Texas, Three Men and a Hog Barbecue, Sketchfield Concessions, Brother and Sister Concessions, Dean Crone's Lemon Shake-Up, Papa Farm Pizza, Legacy Sweets Eats, and Pirlone's Eatery. That's our lineup for food. And of course, then we've got our music. Music on Friday night is Undiagnosed. They're from 6 to 9. And then we've got fireworks that'll be going off after that. And then we've got the music for Saturday, 11:30, is Jerry Nemitz. He's from 11:30 to 2:30. And then from 3 to 6 is Small Town Outlaws.
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0: There's a certain song Kevin Bacon never wants to hear at weddings. I'm sure you can guess what it is. Yeah, Footloose. He says, "My worst nightmare is to be at a wedding and the DJ puts on Footloose and suddenly the wedding becomes about me. And people form a circle around me and I become a trained monkey." So I've gone to the DJs and said, "Please don't play that song. It's not that I don't like the song. It's just that, well, you know." Well, Kevin's not here, so here we go.

0: This weekend is the big weekend, Spirit of Summerfest at St. Pierre. I've got Joanne Bailey on the line, and Joanne, looks like everything's coming together.
1: Yes, Rich, it is. It's always a challenge every year, but it does. In the end, it always comes out smelling like roses.
0: Hey, everybody's looking forward to that Friday night cruise-in. That was a great idea.
1: Yeah, that originally came from Roger, from my husband. He's the one that wanted to start doing that, so we threw that into the mix, and we've been continuing on doing that in memory of for him.
0: We talked a lot about Friday in our last chat. Let's talk about Saturday, Joanne.
1: 8 a.m., we've got the American Legion 92, and Jetson will be raising the flag for us, and then we go on to the 3K, 5K walk run.
0: What's that 5K, the dog face? What's going on with that, Joanne? Tell our listeners.
1: Rich, don't you know yet? It's the Dog Face Bridge run. It's the 3K, 5K walk and run. Barb Eckert is running that, and it's sponsored by Ozone Screen Printing out of Francisville. Last year, they helped out a little bit with the run, and this year, they're sponsoring the whole run. They made up some really nice shirts. I ordered one for myself, too, and they're nice bright red, and he put a nice design on it, so he did really a really good job on it, and I appreciate that. And she's got medallions, too, for the runners, and it's a fun walk run. She gave me the maps, and I posted that online, so if anybody's looking to see what the routes are for the 3 and the 5, they're both separate walks and runs, and it's posted on our Facebook page.
0: Well, how does the day shape up from there, Joanne?
1: And then we go into the Power Bike Tractor Show. Dave Pierman is sponsoring that with the Street Freaks, so I'm interested to see what happens with that. He's got some nice trophies. I snuck a peek of them and posted them out. 9 a.m. is registration for the Car and Bike Show, 12 p.m. for judging. Then we go on to the pickleball tournament. That'll be ran by Rick Helton. This is the first time for our pickleball tournament. Registration is at 9:30. Start playing at 10 a.m. Both of those events, each one of them is a $20 entry fee. And then we go on to the cornhole tournament. Registration is at 10 a.m. And they'll start playing at 11 a.m. That is also a $20 per couple fee. Julie Hayes and Vance Gardner will be running the cornhole tournament this year. Our novelty booths, that'll be open up at 10 a.m. to sell. And I've got some new ladies and gents that'll be with their novelty booths this year. I'm excited to buy some wares from them. And then we've got our beer garden that'll open up at 11 a.m. Saturday, it'll be Ashley Johnson. She'll be doing the bartending for Saturday. And of course, then we've got our music. Music on Friday night is Undiagnosed. They're from 6 to 9. And then we've got fireworks that'll be going off after that. And then we've got the music for Saturday, 11:30, is Jerry Nemitz. He's from 11:30 to 2:30. And then from 3 to 6 is Small Town Outlaws. And then we've got 50-50s will be handled by Yvonne Gardner Friday and Saturday. And then we've got our raffles from our donations and gifts from different businesses. We'll be raffling those off.
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1: Right. And then, of course, well, we've got our Facebook page, which is the St. Pierre Parks and Recreation Society Incorporated. That's Facebook. And all the postings are on there for times if they didn't hear it on the radio station.
0: So who are the food trucks this year, Joanne?
1: We've got a great lineup. We've got Grandpa Snow, Darlene's Taste of Texas, 3 Men and a Hog Barbecue, Sketchfield Concessions, Brother and Sister Concessions, Dean Crone's Lemon Shake-Up, Papa Farm Pizza, Legacy Sweets Eats, and Pierlone's Eatery. That's our lineup for food.
0: It's Joanne Bailey here on local radio today. The big Spirit of Summer Festival in St. Pierre takes place this Friday and Saturday. 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

0: The Stark County Commissioners are expected to meet on Monday evening, August 3rd. Find out more details, including agenda items, coming up during your 6 a.m. local news. Also coming up at 6, the Pulaski County Commissioners are also holding a meeting on Monday, and one of their topics of discussion includes a road use agreement for a switchyard and substation. More details on that meeting also coming up at 6. I'm Becca Shepherd from the WKVI Information Center.
1: From the Tri-County Weather Center today, 10% chance of showers at a high of 83. Tonight, more rain in the forecast, 80% chance and a low of 65. For the weekend Saturday, more rain, 90% chance and a high of 76. Saturday night, showers, maybe a thunderstorm around, low of 63. Winds gusting at 20 miles an hour, 80% chance of rain. For Sunday, more rain in the forecast, 77 the high, 40% chance of rain. Sunday night, partly cloudy and a low of 60. Outlook for Monday, sunny and 79. To see the extended forecast, visit our website, WKVI.com.
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3: Here's a legacy edition of Ed Hasnerl's Talking of Many Things.
4: Back in 1953, my goodness, that's going to be 60 years ago, I visited Mount Rushmore, the President's Mountain, in the Black Hills of South Dakota. The idea was to create an attraction that would draw people from all over the country to the state of South Dakota. At first, the idea was that they would put the faces of Western heroes on the mountain, maybe people like Buffalo Bill or Wyatt Earp. Of course, finally, the images of four presidents were carved into the mountain. And all these four presidents were related to the West in some way. Washington, the father of their country, and he surveyed in the Ohio Valley, west of the eastern part of the country. Jefferson purchased Louisiana and sponsored the Corps of Discovery. Theodore Roosevelt had a ranch in nearby North Dakota, and he was very important in the conservation movement. And Lincoln signed the Pacific Railroad Act and the Homestead Act, which were essential in settling the area between the Missouri River and the Rocky Mountains. Congress agreed to match up to $250,000 of funding for the project and created the Mount Rushmore National Memorial Commission. Work began on the project in 1933. That's when Mount Rushmore, the project, became part of the National Park Service. The man who carved the images, Gutzon Borglum, worked on the project until his death. He passed away in 1941. The monument was deemed complete and ready for dedication on October the 31st, 1941. There's a cave behind the carving called the Hall of Records. It was intended to house the story of Mount Rushmore, but it was never completed due to lack of funding. A couple other bits of trivia about Mount Rushmore. It took 14 years to complete. None of the workers died while building Mount Rushmore. And the sculpture actually cost $989,992.32 to build. Mount Rushmore, South Dakota, one of my favorite places. Talking of many things, I'm Ed Hasnerl.
1: 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How about cookies? How about apple squares, cupcakes, and of course, those famous cakes like that chocolate delight cake? They now have a pickup location in Plymouth at the Coffee Lodge.
5: Welcome to the

0: Have you noticed Reese's Peanut Butter Cups and their varieties taste different? Well, the grandson of the inventor of the candy lashed out at the Hershey Company, accusing them of hurting the Reese's brand by shifting to cheaper ingredients in many products. Brad Reese, 70 years old, says that the company replaced milk chocolate with compound coatings and peanut butter with peanut butter cream. Here's a classic commercial that names the real ingredients.
1: Who got peanut butter on my chocolate?
2: Well, you got chocolate in my peanut butter.
3: Two great tastes that taste great together. Reese's Peanut Butter Cup. 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Good old-fashioned peanut butter.
4: Reese's Peanut Butter Cup.
0: Brad says he recently threw out a bag of Reese's Mini Hearts, which were a new product released for Valentine's Day. The packaging notes that the heart-shaped candies are made from chocolate candy and peanut butter cream, not milk chocolate and peanut butter. It was not edible, according to Brad. He said, I used to eat a Reese's product every day. This is very devastating for me, end quote.
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1: Fox News, I'm Chris DeMeo. President Trump says Hamas and other armed groups in Gaza will disarm as part of a deal brokered by his Board of Peace.
2: Provisions of the plan, he said, will result in a Palestinian government in control of Gaza with no harbor for terror groups. It would also, according to the plan, ensure security for Israel.
1: Fox's Gernal Scott. The father of a school teacher learns his fate.
3: This is the first parent in Georgia and only the third in the country to be convicted for a mass school shooting committed by their child. And in this case, the dad gifted his then 14-year-old son an AR-15 rifle used to kill four people.
1: Fox's Madison Scarpino. Prosecutors say 55-year-old Colin Gray failed to address his son's deteriorating mental health or remove his access to guns. He was sentenced to 15 years. 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
5: Knox Community School Corporation shared on Tuesday that it has completed several improvement projects across the district over the summer break months.
6: I'm Becca Shepherd for Stark County Family Dentistry from the WKVI Information Center.
5: In preparation for the start of the 2026-2027 school year, the announcement shared that the district's summer projects included resurfacing the administration building and middle school parking lots, installing a protective roof covering over Weinberg Gym, adding new mulch to the preschool playground, and construction on a new outdoor learning space and playground at the middle school, with support from the middle school parent-teacher organization. The corporation also installed new vertical heating, ventilation, and air conditioning units in middle school classrooms to improve air quality and student comfort. They replaced ceiling tiles in middle school classrooms and portions of the hallways, and installed new carpet in multiple classrooms and other spaces throughout the district. School officials said the projects were completed as part of the corporation's ongoing efforts to provide safe, welcoming, and high-quality learning environments for students and staff. Officials also thanked the district's maintenance and custodial teams for their work completing the improvements over the summer. The Pulaski County Commissioners have announced they will hold a meeting this upcoming Monday, August 3rd at 6 p.m. Eastern Time in the Pulaski County Courthouse. The courthouse is located at 112 East Main Street in Winamac. Commissioners will consider approval of claims and payroll and a conference request from the Pulaski County Assessor for assessor and deputy training in September. The agenda also includes the annual presentation from 4C Health, discussion regarding a road use agreement for a switch yard and substation, county buildings, and a human resources director discussion. The meeting will include an opportunity for public comment before adjournment. The next regular meeting of the Pulaski County Commissioners is scheduled for Monday, August 17th at 8:30 a.m. Eastern Time. The public is invited to attend this meeting, which will also be streamed live on YouTube. The Stark County Board of Commissioners announced on Wednesday that they will be holding a meeting this upcoming Monday, August 3rd. The meeting is scheduled to take place at 5 p.m. Central Time and will be held at the Annex 1 Meeting Room, located at 53 East Mound Street in Knox. During the meeting, commissioners will review vendor and payroll claims as well as the minutes from their July 20th meeting. Commissioners are expected to hold a discussion on the possibility of distributing rewards to citizens who help officials find people who leave junk boats, trailers, and other such items along county roads and in ditches. After any other business that may come before the board, the meeting will be adjourned. The public is invited to attend this meeting.
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0: From the Tri-County Weather Center today, 10% chance of showers at a high of 83. Tonight, more rain in the forecast, 80% chance and a low of 65. For the weekend Saturday, more rain, 90% chance and a high of 76. Saturday night, showers, maybe a thunderstorm around, low of 63. Winds gusting at 20 miles an hour, 80% chance of rain. For Sunday, more rain in the forecast, 77 the high, 40% chance of rain. Sunday night, partly cloudy and a low of 60. Outlook for Monday, sunny and 79. To see the extended forecast, visit our website, WKVI.com.
9: You're a wizard, Harry.
10: I'm a what?
9: 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Once you trade up a little.
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10: Harry Potter!
9: Harry! Harry! Happy birthday!
12: By the way, Harry, happy birthday.
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13: Harry Potter's birthday? Yeah, they say he was born on this day, July 31st, 1980. Let's see, how old would that make Harry Potter now? That'd make him 46. Wow, Harry, you're getting up there. I have never watched an entire Harry Potter movie. Maybe in my upcoming downtime that I'm anticipating here in the next month. Yeah, it's happening this month. Maybe I'll watch Harry Potter when I have 6 days flat on my back. Anyway, okay, it's the WKVI Morning Show. Big stuff on the community calendar includes today's HealthLink and St. Vincent de Paul's Health Fair, Health and Resource Fair event in Knox. Also tonight in St. Pierre, the Spirit of Summer Festival kicks off with a car bike cruise in. It's going to be a fun weekend here in our area. Well, today on the morning show, we are giving away $200 in cash to somebody. Okay, here is the lineup, folks, how it went. Lucy Rizzo solved 8 puzzles. Deb Bradley solved 4 puzzles. PK, Patty King won. May won. May Kreider. Della Ringel won. Vicky Raby won. Owen Miller won. Mary Beth got one. John O got one. And Lois Moore got one. They are all in the drawing. Who will win? Who will win? Stay tuned. It's the morning show. We'll be doing that before the end of the morning show at 10 o'clock. Okay. Lenny D with the 5-star radio hot buys.
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1: They are open on weekdays from 9 to 5 and Saturdays from 10 to 2. 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Today, chatting with physician's assistant and local Francisville native, Alex Charzan. Well, let's talk to the patient today as a listener. What might someone, you know, obviously the injuries, but what might someone be dealing with that you could offer some assistance with?
2: Yeah, so I mean, essentially, I see patients from the whole lifespan, essentially from young athletes up to the more seasoned individuals.
1: I like that.
2: Yeah. Or we say a vintage individuals. Yes. That's another term. But anywhere from like sports injuries, just, you know, acute injuries, broken bones, and then of course chronic conditions like arthritis.
1: What about conditions requiring replacement joints?
2: Yeah. So osteoarthritis, a lot of times if it's more severe, requires, you know, joint replacements such as the knee, hips, and shoulders. So yeah, I see patients for that as well too.
1: Alex Charzan, part of

of the orthopedics team at our local community hospital, Pulaski Memorial Hospital. Quality care closer to home. There is a viral video out there. Now, because I don't know a lot of pop culture, I don't know what this is. MII or me? MII channel theme? Yeah, a group of boys recreated the MII channel theme from the Nintendo Wii. So maybe I'll just say me. A group of boys recreated the Mii channel theme from the Nintendo Wii using musical tubes and a cello. To pull it off, they even had to pass the tubes between one another to play the right chords at exactly the right moment.

0: Pretty fascinating, right? Well, it is a big weekend in our area. Yeah, the Spirit of Summerfest in St. Pierre kicks off tonight with the car and bike cruise-in. Then tomorrow continues all through the day, all the events. Times are on WKBI's community calendar, cornhole tournament, pickleball tournament, and more. Some fun stuff tomorrow, live music and more. Then the City of Knox has Saturday night's Big Music in the Park night featuring our own half-track band from our area and the Filthy Heathens. You're hearing them on the radio. That takes place tomorrow night. Tickets are only $20. Yeah, how about that? And they've got the beer garden. They have concessions and more. Take your roll-on chairs. Take your blankets. Enjoy a fun night in the City of Knox. And if it is inclement weather, they're going to be moving it to the community center, so the event will still go on. Also on Sunday, Slide the Hills. Yeah, tube sliding event, water slide event in the City of Knox. All the information is on WKBI's community calendar. Today, HealthLink and St. Vincent de Paul are sponsoring the Health and Resource Fair behind the fire station right here in K-Town. Watch for the big tent. A lot of resources available, including some free school supplies and backpacks and more. Okay, that's what's going on this weekend in our area. It is the community calendar online, but on air, brought to us by Papa Farm Pizza, downtown Knox, 772-5888. It is pizza worth driving for, where you can catch the wood-fired pizza truck tonight in St. Pierre and all throughout the season at an event near you.
1: Hey, is this your situation? Grab a cup of coffee and be here with me, Tim Murray, Winnemac lawyer, as I discuss stories, cases, and topics on estate planning, elder law, family issues, and more every Saturday after the news at 7 a.m. Central, 8 a.m. Eastern Time.
0: You know, as you get older, you sort of reflect back to your younger days and younger years and things, and I guess I'm no exception. I remember one of the first songs I ever learned to play on the piano. Yeah, for those of you who don't know, I do play piano, and have for, well, let's say 55 years in September. That's my anniversary date. I still have some of my original piano books. I studied with Mrs. Ide on the City Dump Road. Do you remember that? The City Dump Road, what it was called back then? Well, Mrs. Ide taught me to play the piano. In one of my first songs, I was playing Take Me Home, Country Roads. My cousin Sandy Ziegler and I would sit at the piano when they'd come to visit from Missouri, and we'd sing this John Denver tune. Always think of that when I hear this pop up on our playlist. So here we go, John Denver.

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1: All week long, you've been hearing about HealthLink and St. Vincent de Paul's Health and Resource Fair that'll take place right behind the fire station under the big top here in Knox. Right now, I want to speak with Angie Garner from HealthLink. Angie, thanks for being with us.
2: Well, thank you for having me.
1: Well, let's talk a little bit about HealthLink. You know, there is a location here in Stark County, and not just in Stark County, but give us a little bit of history and tell us what you do.
2: Great. Well, I am currently the Director of Operations for the Knox and Newton sites, and then I do a lot with emergency preparedness. But I've been with HealthLink. Next year will be 18 years.
1: Wow. That's a couple decades almost.
2: Yeah.
1: Well, what kind of services on a regular basis does HealthLink provide to the communities it serves?
2: So here in Knox, we provide primary health care and integrated behavioral health care, along with a full-time pharmacist that works along with our patients. And we also have a community health worker that helps our patients.
1: So is this offered to the community at low or reduced cost for people that don't have insurance?
2: Yes, if somebody does not have insurance, that's exactly why health centers like HealthLink exist, so that we can serve the community and those who do not have insurance. But keeping in mind, we also see patients who have Medicare, Medicaid, the Healthy Indiana Plan, and most commercial insurances.
1: And we'll go through it at the end of the interview again, but what is the contact phone number if someone's interested in more information about a HealthLink?
2: Sure. If you'd like more information about HealthLink, you can call our local number at 574-772-7400, or we have an 800 number, 888-580-1060.
1: I did mention at the start, we've got a big event that you all are co-sponsoring on Friday. Let's talk about that.
2: Yes, it's so exciting. Every year, HealthLink does a back-to-school fair, but this year we partnered with St. Vincent de Paul to really put on a great community health and resource fair. So it's not just about going back to school, it's also about providing resources for the entire community.
1: So back-to-school-wise, backpacks and school supplies, will that be available to kids and families?
2: That's right. As always, we'll offer backpacks and school supplies while supplies last, and I think we've got quite a few. And so many giveaways. We have really been blessed with the community donating a lot of raffle prizes and then, of course, purchasing raffle prizes. So we have so many prizes to give away. It's so exciting.
1: Okay. Well, it takes place under the big top right there by the fire station, right?
2: That's right. Knox Fire Department graciously let us set up our tent right next to our building. That way we can have a nice big tent again and have everybody under the big top. And Knox Fire will be here as well. They're going to have some misting spray going on and letting kids see the fire trucks and maybe even spraying a little bit.
1: Okay. Well, it sounds like a fun event and a good way that someone can come and learn about all kinds of resources that are available in the community, right?
2: That's right. And we're also offering health screens for adults this year as well. So free health screenings for adults as well. One thing I also forgot to mention, because there's so much, it's hard to remember everything. We teamed up again with the Beauty College here in town, and so for a limited number of free kids' haircuts will also be available right on site.
1: Okay, for more information, HealthLink's local number, 574-772-7400, just think 7400. Angie Garner here today talking about the event on Friday and also about HealthLink. Angie, thanks so much for giving us your time today. We wish you a fantastic event.
2: Thank you so much.
3: The Indiana Department of Transportation has announced multiple traffic impacts, including in LaPorte County. For I-94 this week, as several construction projects continue to progress along the interstate. More details coming up at 7. Also during your 7 a.m. local news, the North Judson Town Council will hold a regular meeting this upcoming Monday, August 3rd, where they are expected to discuss a Land Water Conservation Fund grant application, among other topics. These headlines and more are brought to you by Kankakee Valley REMC, exceeding expectations of community through trust, service, and innovation. I'm Becca Shepherd from the WKVI Information Center.
4: Kankakee Valley's number one. WKBI.
1: Well, a big thank you for being with Local Community Radio. A lot of events going on today in our area. It is HealthLink and St. Vincent de Paul's Health and Resource Fair that's going on behind the fire station under the big top. A lot of resources that you can take advantage of. Some health screenings for adults. Well child checkups for the kids for back to school. They've also got some free backpacks and some supplies and a lot of resources. People with tables at the fair, so that you know what's available in our area. Okay, that goes on starting at 1 o'clock. Then, tonight, the Spirit of Summer Festival in San Pierre. Tomorrow's Big Car Show event is sponsored by the Street Freaks. Dave Pierman's going to be in. I interviewed him last week and going to replay that interview today here on Local Community Radio about the car show with some of the proceeds benefiting the Stark County Humane Society. And of course, August is our month to support and raise awareness of the Pulaski County Animal Shelter and the Stark County Humane Society of their needs that they have on an ongoing basis. Because it's not publicly funded, it is privately funded. So let's all get behind and support these entities that take care of our homeless pets. Okay, it's the morning show. Stay tuned. A lot of things coming up this half hour. Some fun stories and more. Of course, Spider-Man premiered last night. And it's at the Melody Drive-In. Here's Fred Heiss. Well, we have made it through Bass Lake Festival weekend, and joining us right now again on the phone, Fred Heiss, Melody Drive-In. Hey, Fred.
5: 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How you doing? Glad to hear from you. Glad to be on the air again.
1: Of course. How was Festival weekend?
5: Festival weekend, can't complain. Lots of new faces came out to the theater. Lots of good folks enjoyed a lot of the eats that we had at the theater. It was actually a wonderful weekend.
1: What was your top movie?
5: Top movie over the weekend was actually, it was kind of a close tie between Minions did really well earlier in the weekend, and then towards the end of the weekend, Odyssey was actually doing quite well on the back screen.
1: Well, here we are going into the last weekend, first weekend, 31st weekend there. What's playing? And let's go to screen one.
5: Screen one, it's actually going to be a wonderful weekend. We have one of the most highly anticipated movies of the season. It's the brand new Spider-Man Brand New Day on screen one, and that's going to be followed by a movie called The Motor City, and that's going to be on screen one. So those folks who've been pining and waiting for Spider-Man Brand New Day, it's coming to the Melody Drive-In, and it'll be there on screen one starting Thursday night.
1: Thursday night, okay. Well, how about Screen 2?
5: Screen 2, we're bringing back the Disney recreation or reimagining live-action Moana, and that's going to be followed by Minions and Monsters on Screen 2.
1: Well, you can't miss with that lineup in either screen, Fred.
5: No, you cannot. It's actually a blockbuster weekend waiting to happen here at the Melody Drive-In.
1: And remember, that starts Thursday night. Let's talk about the concession stand.
5: Anything and everything is at the Melody Drive-In at the concession stand, as well as you know that.
1: Yeah, what's the... give me this. Let's do it this way. What's the favorite hot item, and what's the favorite cold item?
5: The favorite hot item is Inferno Wings. You cannot go wrong. If you're talking hot, you can't get any hotter than the Melody Drive-In Inferno Wings. 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Delicious.
1: Okay, and what about cold?
5: On a hot summer night, you can't beat a strawberry banana smoothie. They're delicious. They're terrific. When you taste one, you feel like you're on vacation. They're absolutely delicious.
1: Well, it's all at the Melody Drive-In, our Stark County treasure, going for now decades and decades and still moving with another blockbuster weekend. Fred, thanks so much.
5: It is.
1: Yes, thanks so much.
5: Thank you, Rich. Thanks for having me, and I look forward to talking again next week.
0: Jerry, is that an extension cord?
6: Yep, Bill. I just wanted to watch the socks.
0: But, Jerry, you're in your swimming pool.
6: Isn't this the life?
0: No, you numbskull. You can't run an extension cord through the pool. You might get electrocuted. You should never have electricity and water that close together.
6: Looks like rain.
0: Yeah, Jerry, you better get out of the pool.
6: Watch a little more water.
0: Jerry, you don't want that TV to get wet, and you don't want to get struck by lightning.
6: If you say so.
0: Hey, Jerry, is that your boy flying his kite?
6: Sure is.
0: But he's right by the power lines. If the kite gets tangled, he could get hurt, and we could lose our power.
6: I better get him to stop. I don't want to miss the game.
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1: 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Hey, don't forget Saturday night's big Music in the Park event at Wythogan Park here in the city of Knox. Mayor Dennis Eastock welcomes everyone to enjoy our own half-track band going on at 6 o'clock and coming to us from Ohio, the Filthy Heathens. Here they are right now. It's a night of country, country rock, rock, and just all around good music. Right now, here's the Filthy Heathens with their current single, Diamonds in the Rough.

0: Hey, what are you doing on Friday night, the 7th of August? Well, I got something for you. How about Jim Dobson Ford in Winamac, the car cruise-in night? That's going to be a fun night. I got to go last year I went and took our car. I'm going to have Brad Kahn on next week. He's a marketing guy for Jim Dobson Ford. We're going to talk about the car cruise-in and everything that's going on. Check out the poster on WKVI's community calendar. But here's Mitch with more.
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0: for another Vinyl Gold Nugget here on WKBI with Donnie B. And Donnie, you know, it does not get any better. Rock and roll history, Rock and Roll Hall of Fame, the annals of time do not bring us any better music from a rock group than from the Beatles.
1: Absolutely. And a shout out to my sister on this one. What else can we say about them, really? They are regarded as one of the most influential bands of all time. Not only that, they are the best-selling music artists of all time, selling over 600 million records. Imagine that. They won an Academy Award for Best Original Song Score for the 1970 documentary film Let It Be. They were inducted into the Rock and Roll Hall of Fame in 1988, and each of the original Fab Four were inducted individually between 1994 and 2015. In 2004 and 2011, the group also topped Rolling Stone's list of the greatest artists in history.
0: It's the Beatles on 99.3's Vinyl Gold.

0: 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When you grow up and work on a family farm, on land that is shared by members of a family, all working together as a team, that appreciation grows even more. They know what it's like to work as a team to get the job done. At Lawrence Farms of Knox, Todd and Josh Lawrence and family support the local high school teams and wish them success all through the season.
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0: Well, it is an exciting week. We are looking forward to the weekend. The Spirit of Summer Festival at St. Pierre is coming up. And I'm excited right now to talk with Dave Pierman. His middle name should be Dave Cars Pierman, right? Right, Dave?
1: Well, thanks for that, Rich. You know, sometimes I think about that. You know, I mean, I've definitely graduated from Hot Wheels and the full size cars, and have a lot of fun with them, and you know, try to use them for outreach and get other people involved and interested in what we do. Always excited to speak with you.
0: We're
1: going to
0: talk about the Saturday event, but let's talk about Street Freaks in general. That's a great organization. You guys do so much, and Who got together and decided to put this in an official organization, Dave?
1: Well, you know, it really dates back to when I got out of high school. So, like, you know, back like 1988 or so, Jim Heim, and then it was what I call kind of like the OG guys. I mean, basically, I was kind of the young guy in the group, but it was a group of the older, what I call the OG guys around Stark County. Jim Howard, Art Manns, Pee Wee Wilkie, you know, a bunch of different guys. And like I said, Jim Heim, we just kind of all got together and had a very informal club, and as time carried on, I just, you know, kept the brand going. And so, you know, had some really tall guys for me to stand on their shoulders, and you know, today I've got a few hot rods myself.
0: That's a good story. I love that. And of course, this weekend we're talking Spirit of Summerfest all this week here on WKBI, and Saturday is the big car show event. You guys are going to be there in St. Pierre.
1: You know, it's really exciting, Rich. I mean, anything Joanne touches turns to gold. I've always loved spending time out in St. Pierre, and she said, you know, we want to make the car show a Street Freak show this year. And, you know, we've got our big show coming up in 2 weeks. And so it was kind of like, oh, you know, should we do it? And it's like, well, Joanne's involved at St. Pierre. Sure, we'll jump in there. And so we're really excited to be a part of the Spirit of Summer Festival.
0: Well, everybody should check out WKVI's community calendar page. There is a replica of what the dash plaques are going to look like this year. They're cool, Dave.
1: Thank you. You know, and that's the one thing is, you know, like when I said, you know, when Joanne said, well, we want to make it a Street Freak show, and that's what we do, Rich. We do real trophies. I mean, you know, this year, you know, for the show, the specialty shop has just made some really beautiful ornaments for us, and so we're really excited about giving those out. And a lot of car guys like to go to shows that have real trophies, real judges, you know, run by real car people. So we're really looking forward to having a great show. Hopefully have some great weather, and all the WKVI listeners, we can't wait to see everybody.
0: Is there any pre-registration required, Dave, or is it just show up at a certain time?
1: It's not required. We'll start taking registrations at 9. We'll do judging at 12. You know, we'll probably be there a lot earlier, though, if people want to come out for some of the breakfast. It'll be exciting. There's going to be live entertainment starting at 11:30, so rock and roll. There's a beer garden. I mean, if you haven't been to that festival before, and I know you have, Rich, but those of you out there in listener land of WKVI, it's one heck of a festival. Joanne really puts on a good show. Friday night, incidentally, the festival's also having a cruise in. It's just very casual, but those that show up with their hot rods are going to have special parking on Friday night, and it runs till 9 on Friday night, so that's kind of fun too. Special parking for hot rodders. There'll be rock and roll on tap and cold beer.
0: 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Dave, we wish you a great show, and I understand part of the proceeds are going to help out the Humane Society.
1: Yes, you know, that's the really big, exciting part of it. 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

0: bought my mom an Amazon Alexa. Anybody got one of these? I bought it for her because every day she gets up and has to walk down a hallway to get to the bathroom in the middle of the night. So I said, Mama, check this out. Alexa, turn on the light. Light turns on. I said, Alexa, turn off the light. Light turns off. She goes, that's amazing. And then we practiced that for 3 hours. 2 days later, she calls me up. She goes, that thing you bought me stopped working. I said, what thing? She goes, that thing that's supposed to turn my light on and off. I said, are you saying the phrase right? She goes, I'm saying it exactly how you told me. I said, are you saying? She goes, listen, I'll do it right now. Just listen. Amanda. I go, Mom, stop. Not Amanda, it's Alexa. I even wrote it down in 3 places, next to your bed, next to the machine, in the living room. She goes, maybe that's why it's not working. I go, no, that's exactly why it's not working. She goes, calm down, let me try it. Alexa, turn on the light. I'm on the phone waiting. I go, did it work? She goes, oh, I don't know. I'll let you know when I get home. I go, it doesn't work like that. It's not just in the air everywhere you go, you crazy person.
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2: Fox News, I'm CJ Papa. A major push for peace by disarming Hamas in Gaza.
3: The president says Gaza's Board of Peace was able to secure an agreement for Hamas to disarm. And if this comes into fruition, it would be a huge milestone in the 20-point plan the president unveiled in October. The president saying this agreement is a critical step towards Gaza finally being governed by a new Palestinian government that will work closely with the Board of Peace to help the Palestinian people.
2: Fox's Madeline Rivera reporting. A cabinet meeting on the schedule for the commander-in-chief.
4: For the first time, his top aides will gather at Camp David, the presidential retreat in the Maryland mountains.
2: Fox's Jared Halpern at the White House. At least 18 migrants died trying to reach the Spanish territory on its northern coast. Thousands breached the frontier with Morocco that's just across the Strait of Gibraltar. 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
7: The North Judson Town Council will meet Monday, August 3rd at 6:30 p.m. Central Time at North Judson Town Hall, located at 310 Lane Street.
8: I'm Becca Shepherd for Surf Internet from the WKVI Information Center.
7: During the meeting, council members will discuss updates on the 2026 Highland Cemetery Road paving and removal project, including seeding and a grave survey. The council will also discuss a 2026 Land and Water Conservation Fund grant application through the Indiana Department of Natural Resources, 2026 budget planning, and water and wastewater operator services. Under new business, the council will consider resolution number 2026-03, a cash reconciliation adjustment resolution. The agenda also includes departmental and representative reports, a legal update, and any additional business deemed necessary by the council and the payment of claims. This meeting is open to the public. The Indiana Department of Transportation has announced traffic impacts for I-94 in Lake, Porter, and LaPorte counties next week, including overnight lane closures and changing traffic patterns. Overnight lane closures will be conducted on I-94 between I-65 and the Indiana Toll Road at mile marker 13 through 16 during the hours of 7 p.m. to 6 a.m. Monday, August 3rd through Friday, August 7th. These closures are to install temporary barrier walls and remove sound wall panels along the shoulder so that crews can then work on overhead and roadside signage installation, which will be ongoing through the end of September. Additionally, there will be alternating lane closures on I-94 between US 421 and US 20 and 35, mile markers 34 through 40, during the overnight hours of 8 p.m. to 6 a.m. Monday, August 3rd through Saturday, August 8th. This work is in relation to the full bridge deck replacement on Bleck Road over I-94 through the beginnings of September, which includes restrictions on I-94. And finally, the concrete barrier wall on I-94 between State Road 49 and US 421 at mile markers 29 through 34 is being moved to prepare for a new configuration for westbound traffic. Eastbound traffic moved back to the eastbound side of I-94 this week, and westbound traffic is expected to move in counterflow lanes on the eastbound side on or around the evening of Tuesday, August 4th. I-94 will have two lanes in each direction on the eastbound side, while resurfacing activities are taking place on the westbound side through the end of August. NDOT encourages drivers to consider safety for all by slowing down, using extra caution, and driving distraction-free when traveling in and around all work zones. The Knox Community School Corporation shared on Tuesday that it has completed several improvement projects across the district over the summer break months in preparation for the start of the 2026-2027 school year. The announcement shared that the district's summer projects included resurfacing the administration building and middle school parking lots, installing a protective roof covering over Weinberg Gym, adding new mulch to the preschool playground, and construction on a new outdoor learning space and playground at the middle school with support from the middle school parent-teacher organization. The corporation also installed new vertical heating, ventilation, and air conditioning units in middle school classrooms to improve air quality and student comfort. They replaced ceiling tiles in middle school classrooms and portions of the hallways and installed new carpet in multiple classrooms and other spaces throughout the district. School officials said the projects were completed as part of the corporation's ongoing efforts to provide safe, welcoming, and high-quality learning environments for students and staff. Officials also thank the district's maintenance and custodial teams for their work completing the improvements over the summer.
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1: From the Tri-County Weather Center today, 10% chance of showers at a high of 83. Tonight, more rain in the forecast, 80% chance and a low of 65. For the weekend Saturday, more rain, 90% chance and a high of 76. Saturday night, showers, maybe a thunderstorm around, low of 63. Winds gusting at 20 miles an hour, 80% chance of rain. For Sunday, more rain in the forecast, 77 the high, 40% chance of rain. Sunday night, partly cloudy and a low of 60. Outlook for Monday, sunny and 79. To see the extended forecast, visit our website, WKVI.com.
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23: National Avocado Day. Do you like avocados? I do not. I have tried. You know, I've in my adult life, I've adapted healthy food choices for the most part. Okay, I have chips in the car once in a while, but for the most part, I do pretty good. And I have tried to eat avocados. I've tried to eat guacamole. I just can't stand the taste or that texture. Blah. Okay. If you love it, it's your day, folks. Enjoy. Hey, what is going on in the morning show? We're going to be giving away $200 in cash. Our prize people. Yeah, we had a lot of them in the drawing. We got Lucy Rizzo, Deb Bradley. They were the top two. PK, May Kreider, Della Ringel, Vicky Raby, Owen Miller, Mary Beth, John and Lois. Lois Moore. Yeah, okay, John O. and Lois Moore. They were all in the drawing. So, somebody's going to win the $200 cash prize today on your local radio station. Tonight is the big kickoff to the Spirit of Summer Fest in St. Pierre. Today, also, it is HealthLink and St. Vincent de Paul's Health and Resource Fair taking place behind the fire station right here in K-Town. Watch for the big tent. Get your kids out here. Got some free backpacks and for the adults, some free screenings. So, it's going to be a great day in the city of Knox. Okay, stay tuned. The morning show continues. But first, We gotta get to Lenny D with what's going on at the 5-star. Yeah, the 5-star in the Knox Mall, the Radio Hot Vice. Here he is.
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7: Turning now to funeral arrangements. 70-year-old Pamela Gum of Warsaw passed away July 25th. There will be no services at this time, but Brayman & Son Memorial Chapel of Knox is in charge of arrangements. Memorials may be made to the funeral home in memory of 70-year-old Pamela Gum of Warsaw. 71-year-old Gary Michael Vermillier passed away July 28th. Cremation will take place at Frayne Crematory in Winnemac. Arrangements have been entrusted to Frayne Mortuary in Winnemac in memory of 71-year-old Gary Michael Vermillier of Winnemac. 89-year-old Frank L. Winters of Culver and formerly of Monterey passed away June 12th. Cremation will take place at Frayne Crematory. Graveside services will be held 11 a.m. Eastern Time tomorrow, Saturday, August 1st at St. Peter's Cemetery in Winnemac. In lieu of flowers, memorial contributions may be made in the form of mass intentions, care of St. Peter's Catholic Church in Winnemac or St. Anne's Catholic Church in Monterey. Arrangements have been entrusted to Frayne Mortuary in Winnemac for 89-year-old Frank L. Winters of Culver and formerly of Monterey. 61-year-old Patrick Lee Chalifo of Modaryville passed away July 27th. There will be a celebration of life to be held tomorrow, Saturday, August 1st, from 2 to 5 p.m. Eastern Time at the American Legion Hall in Wheatfield. Arrangements have been entrusted to Frayne Mortuary in Modaryville for 61-year-old Patrick Lee Chalifo of Modaryville. 61-year-old Charles Wood Jr. of Camden passed away July 28th. Friends will be received from 11 a.m. until the time of the 1 p.m. service tomorrow, Saturday, August 1st, at the Brayman & Bailey Funeral Home in North Judson. That's for 61-year-old Charles Wood Jr. of Camden. 90-year-old Betty R. Nerger Berger of

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2: I think we're going to see a lot of back and forth trade myself. We've had some pretty big price swings this week, managed money in and out of the market, the U.S. dollar posting sharp losses in yesterday's session while the equity market rebounded. I think today is going to be a big session driven by headline news and the outside markets once again. Updated weather forecasts will be a factor. And of course, it's first notice day on the August contracts and month end. Those are always factors in trade.
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4: 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And here's how it works. We got cheap ad packages. 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You charge, we charge, that's how it works. 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St. Vincent de Paul and HealthLink have their big Stark County Health and Resource Fair going on. No cost adult health screenings, no cost well child checkups. 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It goes on this afternoon from 1 to 4 here in K-Town. Tonight, the Spirit of Summer Festival in St. Pierre kicks off with the car cruise in. And then tomorrow with the Dog Face Bridge, 5K walk and run, and a ton of events. Beer garden both days, live music, a lot of fun. Tomorrow, the City of Knox welcomes the Filthy Heathens. Yeah, they're coming to us from Ohio. And the Half Track Band, they'll be performing starting at 6 with the Heathens on at 8. It's a fun music day in the City of Knox. Beer garden is open and concessions as well. Then Sunday, how about Tube Slide Day? 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It goes on Sunday, and this, of course, helps to support all programs in the City of Knox. I want to tell you about Jim Dobson Ford's annual car cruise-in that comes up on the 7th from 6 to 8:30 p.m. in Winnemac, beautiful Winnemac, Indiana. All makes and models are welcome. Door prizes, no pre-registration. DJ Fred, barbecue, Winnemac Corner Deli, and ice cream from the patio drive-in. That is on the 7th. Mobile food pantry in North Judson at St. Cyril and Methodius Catholic Church parking lot. 10 a.m. until all bags are gone. Take your ID. It is hosted by Society of St. Vincent de Paul and St. Cyril and Methodius Conference. Jeepin' for Paws on the 8th. Yeah, the Stark County Humane Society. It's a fundraising event that's going on at the park from 11 a.m. to 7 p.m. Wythogan Park, 101 West Washington in Knox. DJ Sunshine concessions and adoptable animals. Of course, August is our month to raise awareness for the needs of the Pulaski County Animal Shelter and the Stark County Humane Society. We are playing the Secret Door, our contest that raises awareness of the adoptable animals at the Humane Society's regular needs and how you can help. And then at the end of the month, a big Celebrity Car Hop Day at Jamie's B&K Drive-In to raise money. A live event, WKVI will be there. Don't forget about the Hoosier Valley Railroad Museum's train season, train rides. Yeah, enjoy that. Find out all the information. Get your tickets and more. Some beautiful pictures of the trains and what's going on at the Hoosier Valley Railroad Museum. Okay, it's all on WKVI's Community Calendar tab on our website. 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Catch that wood-fired pizza truck at an event near you. 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The half-track band goes on at 6 p.m. Playing classic to current rock and roll. Then at 8 p.m., coming to us from Ohio, it's the Filthy Heathens. Southern rock and outlaw country at its best. General admission is just $20 on Eventbrite.com or at the gate. Concessions available and beer garden too, must be 21. In case of bad weather, the event will be moved to the community center. Saturday night, August 1st, music in the park. All the information is on WKVI's community calendar. This Friday and Saturday is the big Spirit of Summerfest in San Pierre. Here's Joanne Bailey. We talked a lot about Friday in our last chat. Let's talk about Saturday, Joanne.
5: 8 a.m., we've got the American Legion 92, and Jetson will be raising the flag for us. And then we go on to the 3K, 5K walk run. 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
4: Well, how does the day shape up from there, Joanne?
5: And then we go into the Car Bike Tractor Show. Dave Pierman is sponsoring that with the Street Freaks. Then we go on to the pickleball tournament. That'll be ran by Rick Helton. This is the first time for our pickleball tournament. Registration is at 9:30. Start playing at 10 a.m. Both of those events, each one of them is a $20 entry fee. And then we go on to the cornhole tournament. Registration is at 10 a.m. And they'll start playing at 11 a.m. That is also a $20 per couple fee.
4: 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A study of popular music trends shows that one man's name is used more often in song titles than others. And that name is John.

0: This Friday and Saturday is the big Spirit of Summerfest in St. Pierre. Here's Joanne Bailey. So who are the food trucks this year, Joanne?
1: We've got a great lineup. Got Grandpa Snow, Darlene's Taste of Texas, Three Men and a Hog Barbecue, Sketchfield Concessions, Brother and Sister Concessions, Dean Crone's Lemon Shake-Up, Papa Farm Pizza, Legacy Sweets Eats, and Pirlone's Eatery. That's our lineup for food. And of course, then we've got our music. Music on Friday night is Undiagnosed. They're from 6 to 9. And then we've got fireworks that'll be going off after that. And then we've got the music for Saturday, 11:30, is Jerry Nemitz. He's from 11:30 to 2:30. And then from 3 to 6 is Small Town Outlaws.
0: It's Joanne Bailey here on local radio today. The big Spirit of Summer Festival in St. Pierre takes place this Friday and Saturday. Check out all the information on their Facebook page or on WKBI's community calendar.
2: 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More details coming up at 8. Also, during your 8 a.m. local news, State Road 39 will have seal coat operations this upcoming week, affecting areas in LaPorte, Stark, and Pulaski counties. More details coming up at 8. 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I'm Becca Shepherd from the WKVI Information Center.
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6: From the Tri-County Weather Center today, 10% chance of showers at a high of 83. Tonight, more rain in the forecast, 80% chance and a low of 65. For the weekend, Saturday, more rain, 90% chance, and a high of 76. Saturday night, showers, maybe a thunderstorm around, low of 63. Winds gusting at 20 miles an hour, 80% chance of rain. For Sunday, more rain in the forecast, 77 the high, 40% chance of rain. Sunday night, partly cloudy, and a low of 60. Outlook for Monday, sunny and 79. To see the extended forecast, visit our website, WKVI.com. 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
7: 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Hey, Jim, have you seen my driver?
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1: Well, I always love to sit down with people that I consider fascinating. One of those, Jay Weinberg. Jay, welcome back.
2: Rich, come on. Fascinating?
1: Jay, you know, there's many layers to Jay Weinberg.
2: hopefully most of them are okay.
1: Yeah, that's for sure. Well, you know, you and I talk MBS all the time and exciting stuff there, and we've got a special guest here today.
2: Special as it gets, Rich. My mom.
1: Mary Lorenz, welcome back to the radio.
3: Hi.
1: And of course, you know, your recent fame is Munch Pie Morgan, the book, right?
3: Correct.
1: Well, what's going on now that we need to let our listeners know about?
3: Okay, well, right now I'm working on this project that it came about during, beginning with the celebration of the 250th birthday of America.
1: Sure.
3: I felt everybody was starting to get excited about that. I was getting excited about it. I felt it was a forward movement for the United States because we're in such a political thing a lot of times that I felt that this was something that was going to unite the country more, and it was a great celebration. So during all that, I kept thinking, what could I do to be part of that? It took me some vivid imagination. I really couldn't come up with anything until one night I awoke out of a deep sleep, and a little voice said to me, maybe you should use your poem.
2: Yeah, so let me interject real quick. So the poem now, there was a time, right, when another time when the country unified, and it was September 11th.
1: Sure.
2: You know, unfortunately.
1: Unfortunately.
2: Sometimes we can unify around tragedy. Mom saying, well, maybe we can unify around creativity and excitement and a celebration. And so then the poem that she's talking about.
3: Almost 25 years old. I wrote it in the aftermath of 9/11. For the same purpose as of now, for respect for the flag, for respect for the people, how people pulled together, and I just felt there was more national love, I guess I could say,
1: okay,
3: at that time.
1: So focusing on our common shared beliefs rather than what divides
3: exactly.
1: us.
3: Exactly. United, yes.
2: Mm-hmm. Yeah, the united part.
1: More with Mary Lorenz coming up after the break.
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2: When she came to me, she said, well, how can you help me organize this thing? Because what she wanted to do is give back to veterans, right? Okay. So I've been giving back to veteran organizations through my artwork over the years. And first name that popped in my head was Bob Carnegie. He's a veteran that came to me and asked me with some of my old Chicago Cubs work, hey, could you donate to this thing? And we did some, you know, events together and everything else. And Bob at the time was working with Folds of Honor. Now he's working with the DAV. So we got to sit down with Bob and talk about how mom's poem and bringing, you know, some of this stuff together, we can help, you know, get some donations gathered for the DAV.
3: Yes, correct. So the poem itself speaks as if, like, if we're speaking as if we are the flag. And I think it's pretty emotional. So what I decided to do, we met Bob, and it was a great experience. He told us stories that would melt anybody's heart, you know, about some of our veterans. Mm-hmm. And, I remember the Vietnam area very well. So from that, on Flag Day, I posted my poem so people could read it, and I decided that I would launch a fundraiser.
2: So, yeah, right now it's a GoFundMe. So if you go to GoFundMe.com/IAmTheAmericanFlag, You can see it there. You can see the poem. You know, I produced some music right behind it.
1: Nice.
2: Mom has the poem read live. And in fact, maybe we could, you could splice in a little bit on the end of the little segment here, maybe, so people can get a taste of it, and then they can just go listen to the rest of it on the site. But then that all is leading into this thing with Bob, and so it launched on the 4th of July, and it's going until Labor Day, right? And then that will get us that part, but then Mom and I are working on a collaboration piece. So it's American flag with her poem on it and a painting that I'm doing over top of it, and then we're going to take that piece and with Bob's DAV event at Hard Rock Casino in Hammond, we're going to use that to be able to let them auction it off for the DAV for Veterans Day.
3: Yes.
1: Okay.
3: Yeah. Yes. We're not
2: sure. We don't know the
3: date
2: yet,
3: yes.
2: but that'll okay. be close to Veterans Day.
1: Well, sure. Now, what site, where should we send listeners to? Where is it posted?
2: Pretty much to that GoFundMe. So it's GoFundMe.com/I am the American flag.
1: And you can listen to the poem there and the production
3: yes.
1: and all that.
3: Yes. Okay. Yep. Yeah, because I Am the American Flag is the actual title of the poem.
1: Sure.
3: So
2: it's a first person, yeah, it's a first person narrative coming as the voice of the flag.
1: Okay.
2: It's very neat.
3: And it's timeless.
1: Sure.
3: It's pretty much timeless, so.
5: I am the American flag. I blanket this country. I am precious, priceless, yet I am not free. There have been many courageous souls lost so that I may live. My stars and stripes wave freedom over one of the greatest nations of this earth. I am true, red, white, and blue.
1: Well, thanks for sharing this with us. We'll get it out to the listeners.
3: Well, thank you.
1: And hopefully people can unite around this campaign.
3: Okay, great. I appreciate it.
2: Thank you so much for having us, Rich.
3: Thank you so much.
0: That's a community spotlight on local community radio.
1: This Friday and Saturday is the big Spirit of Summerfest in San Pierre. Here's Joanne Bailey. We talked a lot about Friday in our last chat. Let's talk about Saturday, Joanne.
6: 8 a.m., we've got the American Legion 92, and Jetson will be raising the flag for us. And then we go on to the 3K, 5K walk run. 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
1: Well, how does the day shape up from there, Joanne?
6: And then we go into the Power Bike Tractor Show. Dave Pierman is sponsoring that with the Street Freaks. Then we go on to the pickleball tournament. 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This is the first time for our pickleball tournament. Registration is at 9:30. 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And then we go on to the cornhole tournament. Registration is at 10 a.m. And they'll start playing at 11 a.m. That is also a $20 per couple fee.
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1: 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I always love our conversations together. Jay Weinberg, good morning, sir.
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2: 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Every time I'm done with my work day, I jump in the sauna. At the end, jump on a bike and sweat it out. 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
1: I'm Gianna Gelosi. President Trump's cabinet set to meet today at Camp David as he announces a historic agreement with Hamas to disarm and Israel to withdraw its forces from Gaza.
2: In a Truth Social post, President Trump called the work of his Board of Peace a monumental step toward a lasting peace. Provisions of the plan, he said, will result in a Palestinian government in control of Gaza with no harbor for terror groups. It would also, according to the plan, ensure security for Israel.
1: That's Fox's Grinnell Scott. Still no official reaction from Israel as for that cabinet meeting at Camp David.
3: White House Press Secretary Caroline Levitt says the site will be a lot of fun and something different for the cabinet to experience. President Trump last visited Camp David last month to celebrate Father's Day weekend with his family.
1: Fox's Jared Halpern, America's listening to Fox News.
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6: Propel State Road 2 study team will host three community office hours in August to gather public input on the future of the State Road 2 corridor in LaPorte and St. Joseph counties.
7: I'm Becca Shepherd from the WKVI Information Center.
6: Residents, business owners, and other community members are invited to ask questions, share feedback, and speak one-on-one with members of the study team as it works to identify current transportation needs and develop a long-term vision for the corridor. The first office hour session will be held Saturday, August 1st during the Summer Blooms Market at 2455 East State Road 2 in Rolling Prairie from 10 a.m. to 4 p.m. Central Time. Additional office hours are scheduled for Tuesday, August 18th from 11 a.m. to 1 p.m. Central Time at the St. Joseph County Library Western Branch in South Bend and from 2 to 4 p.m. Central Time at the new Carlisle Olive Township Library. County members may also submit questions and comments online through the study website, a link to which can be found at WKVI.com. Additional office hours are planned throughout the study area as the project continues. The Propel State Road 2 study covers the 13-mile section of State Road 2 from U.S. 20 in LaPorte County to U.S. 20 and U.S. 31 in St. Joseph County. According to the study team, the project is intended to identify transportation needs, improve safety and mobility, and develop recommendations for future improvements along the corridor. The Winnemac Police Department released a statement yesterday regarding an incident that took place July 29th. The statement shares that on July 29th, around 12:44 p.m. Eastern Time, the Winnemac Police Department was dispatched to the Winnemac Town Park in response to a report of suspicious circumstances involving a male possibly attempting to lure children to his vehicle. Upon arriving to the scene, Lieutenant Brett Funk located and spoke with the male in question, who works for a food and vending dispenser company. His Indiana driver's license and workplace ID confirmed. The male stated he was on his lunch break as he had been working servicing machines in the area. His vehicles contained boxes and cases of food and beverages used to stock vending machines. The male stated that he gives candy to people and children as an act of kindness. The announcement goes on to say that it is not believed there was any malicious intent behind the gesture and states that after being counseled, the man left the area. The announcement concludes by saying there is not believed to be any immediate danger to the citizens of Winnemac at the Winnemac Town Park at this time. The Indiana Department of Transportation's maintenance crews will conduct seal coat operations on two stretches of State Road 39 next week. Scrub seal operations will first occur on State Road 39 between U.S. 30 and State Road 8 for approximately one day, on or after Monday, August 3rd. State Road 39 will then be scrub sealed between State Road 10 and State Road 14 over the course of approximately 2 days, starting on or after Wednesday, August 5th. Work will occur during the hours of 6 a.m. to 6 p.m. Motorists are encouraged to seek alternate routes while seal coat operations are underway, but traffic will be escorted through the work zone for local access. Wait times of 15 to 20 minutes should be expected. This work is weather sensitive, so the schedule is subject to change. A map of the affected areas can be found online at WKVI.com.
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0: From the Tri-County Weather Center today, 10% chance of showers at a high of 83. Tonight, more rain in the forecast, 80% chance and a low of 65. For the weekend Saturday, more rain, 90% chance and a high of 76. Saturday night, showers, maybe a thunderstorm around, low of 63. Winds gusting at 20 miles an hour, 80% chance of rain. For Sunday, more rain in the forecast, 77 the high, 40% chance of rain. Sunday night, partly cloudy and a low of 60. Outlook for Monday, sunny and 79. To see the extended forecast, visit our website, WKVI.com.
9: You're a wizard, Harry.
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12: Harry Potter!
9: Harry! 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
13: By the way, Harry, happy birthday.
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15: Happy birthday, Harry Potter. Are you a Harry Potter fan? I have to admit, I haven't seen one complete movie. The kids were watching one time, and I saw a little tidbit of it passing through and watched a little bit of it, but yeah, I am not a Harry Potter guy, I guess. I'm more into tonight's big event. Well, I guess it premiered last night, Spider-Man. Yeah, Spider-Man, of course, is at the Melody Drive-In. Fred's in a little bit. Fred Heist talking about that. But what is going on today on the show? We are giving away $200 in cash this hour to one person that was in our What's My Word drawing. Yeah, a lot of people were in that drawing. And I'm going to draw a winner. I'm going to announce that here in just a bit. Stay tuned. Lenny D's in right now with our Happy Friday announcement. Five star in the Knox Mall, the Radio Hot Buys. Take it away, Lenny.
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0: 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In case of bad weather, the event will be moved to the community center. 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

0: 13-year-old girl was bitten badly by a barracuda during a family vacation in Turks and Caicos. But she won't let that change her dream of becoming a marine biologist. Here is Claire McDonald and her mom.
1: I did the handstand, just felt like a lot of pressure. I just looked up from my hand and I just saw blood everywhere. It was just blood running through my whole arm. It was just like a horror movie.
2: She stepped in and said, "I'm a nurse, can I please help?" And I said, "Yes, please." And so she created a tourniquet and helped stop the bleeding while we were waiting for the ambulance to arrive. She named the barracuda Susie. She's like, "I'm not mad at the ocean, I'm a little mad at Susie."
0: Wow. Well, we have made it through Bass Lake Festival weekend, and joining us right now again on the phone, Fred Heiss, Melody Drive-In. Hey, Fred.
3: Hey, how's it going, Rich? How you doing? Glad to hear from you. Glad to be on the air again.
0: Of course. How was Festival weekend?
3: Festival weekend, can't complain. Lots of new faces came out to the theater. Lots of good folks enjoyed a lot of the eats that we had at the theater. It was actually a wonderful weekend.
0: What was your top movie?
3: Top movie over the weekend was kind of a close tie between Minions did really well earlier in the weekend, and then towards the end of the weekend, Odyssey was actually doing quite well on the back screen.
0: Well, here we are going into the last weekend, first weekend, 31st weekend there. What's playing? And let's go to screen one.
3: Screen one, it's actually going to be a wonderful weekend. We have one of the most highly anticipated movies of the season. It's the brand new Spider-Man Brand New Day on screen one, and that's going to be followed by a movie called The Motor City, and that's going to be on screen one. So those folks who've been pining and waiting for Spider-Man Brand New Day, it's coming to the Melody Drive-In, and it'll be there on screen one starting Thursday night.
0: Thursday night, okay. Well, how about Screen 2?
3: Screen 2, we're bringing back the Disney recreation or reimagining live-action Moana, and that's going to be followed by Minions and Monsters on Screen 2.
0: Well, you can't miss with that lineup in either screen, Fred.
3: No, you cannot. It's actually a blockbuster weekend waiting to happen here at the Melody Drive-In.
0: And remember, that starts Thursday night. Let's talk about the concession stand.
3: Anything and everything is at the Melody Drive-In at the concession stand, as well as you know that.
0: Yeah, give me this. Let's do it this way. What's the favorite hot item and what's the favorite cold item?
3: The favorite hot item is Inferno Wings. You cannot go wrong. 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
0: Okay, and what about cold?
3: On a hot summer night, you can't beat a strawberry banana smoothie. They're delicious. They're terrific. When you taste one, you feel like you're on vacation. They're absolutely delicious.
0: Well, it's all at the Melody Drive-In, our Stark County treasure, going for now decades and decades and still moving with another blockbuster weekend. Fred, thanks so much.
3: It is.
0: Yes, thanks so much.
3: Thank you, Rich. Thanks for having me, and I'm looking forward to talking again next week.
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0: This Friday and Saturday is the big Spirit of Summerfest in San Pierre. Here's Joanne Bailey. So who are the food trucks this year, Joanne?
5: We've got a great lineup. We've got Grandpa Snow, Darlene's Taste of Texas, Three Men and a Hog Barbecue, Sketchfield Concessions, Brother and Sister Concessions, Dean Crone's Lemon Shake-Up, Papa Farm Pizza, Legacy Sweets Eats, and Pierlone's Eatery. That's our lineup for food. And of course, then we've got our music. Music on Friday night is Undiagnosed. They're from 6 to 9. And then we've got fireworks that'll be going off after that. And then we've got the music for Saturday, 11:30, is Jerry Nemitz. He's from 11:30 to 2:30, and then from 3 to 6 is Small Town Outlaws.
0: 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The big Spirit of Summer Festival in St. Pierre takes place this Friday and Saturday. Check out all the information on their Facebook page or on WKBI's community calendar.
6: 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Find out details on this and more projects coming up during your noon local news. The Winnemac Police Department released information regarding a report of suspicious activity in the Winnemac Town Park earlier this week. More details on that are also coming up during your noon local news. I'm Becca Shepherd from the WKVI Information Center.
7: From the Tri-County Weather Center today, 10% chance of showers at a high of 83. Tonight, more rain in the forecast, 80% chance and a low of 65. For the weekend Saturday, more rain, 90% chance and a high of 76. Saturday night, showers, maybe a thunderstorm around, low of 63. Winds gusting at 20 miles an hour, 80% chance of rain. For Sunday, more rain in the forecast, 77 the high, 40% chance of rain. Sunday night, partly cloudy and a low of 60. Outlook for Monday, sunny and 79. To see the extended forecast, visit our website, WKVI.com.
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0: Well, there were 20 entries into the What's My Word drawing. I love that game. It's sort of fun. Getting to trick everybody and have everybody figure out the words. Well, the prize winner, the $200 cash prize winner for What's My Word is Lucy Rizzo. Yeah, Lucy was determined. She played and she won 8 puzzles. And so her name was drawn out of all the entries that were in there, out of all 20. So Lucy had 8 chances to win. So yeah, she did good on the contest. So congratulations to our loyal listener, Lucy Rizzo, for winning the $200 prize on What's My Word.
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0: Well, it is a big weekend in our area. Yeah, the Spirit of Summerfest in St. Pierre kicks off tonight with the car and bike cruise in. Then tomorrow continues all through the day, all the events. Times are on WKBI's community calendar, cornhole tournament, pickleball tournament, and more. Some fun stuff tomorrow, live music and more. Then the City of Knox has Saturday night's Big Music in the Park night featuring our own half-track band from our area and the Filthy Heathens. You're hearing them on the radio. That takes place tomorrow night. Tickets are only $20. Yeah, how about that? And they've got the beer garden. They have concessions and more. Take your lawn chairs. Take your blankets. Enjoy a fun night in the City of Knox. And if it is inclement weather, they're going to be moving it to the community center. So the event will still go on. Also on Sunday, Slide the Hills. Yeah, tube sliding event, water slide event in the City of Knox. All the information is on WKBI's community calendar. Today, HealthLink and St. Vincent de Paul are sponsoring the Health and Resource Fair behind the fire station right here in K-Town. Watch for the big tent. A lot of resources available, including some free school supplies and backpacks and more. Okay, that's what's going on this weekend in our area. It is the community calendar online, but on air, brought to us by Papa Farm Pizza, downtown Knox, 772-5888. It is pizza worth driving for, where you can catch the wood-fired pizza truck tonight in St. Pierre and all throughout the season at an event near you.
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1: Fox News, I'm CJ Papa. President Trump gathers his cabinet today in the Maryland Mountains.
2: We know Camp David is where President Trump huddled with his senior officials right before he ordered Midnight Hammer. We know that now he does have this option for 10 to 14 days of strikes, the go big option that has been prepared by the CENTCOM commander. We don't know exactly where his head is at, but we should find out soon.
1: Fox's Peter Ducey at the White House. Besides the war in Iran, the push for peace between Hamas and Gaza and Israel, the Board of Peace says it reaches a deal for the complete disarmament of Hamas and other armed groups in Gaza. President Trump says Israel would withdraw from Gaza as the disarmament is complete. Now 60,000 migrants entering the Spanish territory in the African continent that borders Morocco, that from the territory's president. 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
0: From the Tri-County Weather Center today, 10% chance of showers and a high of 83. Tonight, more rain in the forecast, 80% chance and a low of 65. For the weekend Saturday, more rain, 90% chance and a high of 76. Saturday night, showers, maybe a thunderstorm around, low of 63. Winds gusting at 20 miles an hour, 80% chance of rain. For Sunday, more rain in the forecast, 77 the high, 40% chance of rain. Sunday night, partly cloudy and a low of 60. Outlook for Monday, sunny and 79. To see the extended forecast, visit our website, WKVI.com.
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19: Are you an avocado fan? I am not. I've tried. They say avocados are just like... one of the superfoods that we can eat to help us, but I've tried making myself eat it. I would do avocado if they put the benefits of it in a pill, right? Can you swallow pills? I got one of my stepsons. He cannot swallow pills. Not at all. So yeah, he's going to have a rough life. Well, maybe he won't be sick that often. Okay, here we go. Big congratulations to Lucy Rizzo, the winner of What's My Word. Not only did she have 8 puzzles solved, 8 entries into the drawing, her name was drawn as the $200 cash prize winner in that drawing. So congratulations to our loyal listener, Lucy Rizzo. Well, you're always a winner when you shop 5-star in the Knox Mall, the Radio Hot Buys. Here's Lenny D.
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0: Well, it is a big weekend in our area. Yeah, the Spirit of Summer Fest in St. Pierre kicks off tonight with the car and bike cruise in. Then tomorrow continues all through the day, all the events. Times are on WKVI's community calendar, cornhole tournament, pickleball tournament, and more. Some fun stuff tomorrow, live music and more. Then the City of Knox has Saturday night's Big Music in the Park night featuring our own half-track band from our area and the Filthy Heathens. You're hearing them on the radio. That takes place tomorrow night. Tickets are only $20. Yeah, how about that? And they've got the beer garden. They have concessions and more. Take your roll-on chairs. Take your blankets. Enjoy a fun night in the City of Knox. And if it is inclement weather, they're going to be moving it to the community center. So the event will still go on. Also on Sunday, Slide the Hills. Yeah, tube sliding event, water slide event in the City of Knox. All the information is on WKVI's community calendar. Today, HealthLink and St. Vincent de Paul are sponsoring the Health and Resource Fair behind the fire station right here in K-Town. Watch for the big tent. A lot of resources available, including some free school supplies and backpacks and more. Okay, that's what's going on this weekend in our area. It is the community calendar online, but on air, brought to us by Papa Farm Pizza, downtown Knox, 772-5888. It is pizza worth driving for, where you can catch the wood-fired pizza truck tonight in St. Pierre and all throughout the season at an event near you.
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There is a viral video out there. Now, because I don't know a lot of pop culture, I don't know what this is. MII or me? MII channel theme? Yeah, a group of boys recreated the MII channel theme from the Nintendo Wii. So maybe I'll just say me. A group of boys recreated the Me channel theme from the Nintendo Wii using musical tubes and a cello. To pull it off, they even had to pass the tubes between one another to play the right chords at exactly the right moment.

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0: This weekend is the big weekend, Spirit of Summerfest at St. Pierre. I've got Joanne Bailey on the line. And Joanne, looks like everything's coming together.
3: Yes, Rich, it is. It's always a challenge every year, but it does. In the end, it always comes out smelling like roses.
0: Hey, everybody's looking forward to that Friday night cruise-in. That was a great idea.
3: Yeah, that originally came from Roger, from my husband. He's the one that wanted to start doing that, so we threw that into the mix, and we've been continuing on doing that in memory of for him.
0: We talked a lot about Friday in our last chat. Let's talk about Saturday, Joanne.
3: 8 a.m., we've got the American Legion 92, and Jetson will be raising the flag for us, and then we go on to the 3K, 5K walk run.
0: What's that 5K, the dog face? What's going on with that, Joanne? Tell our listeners.
3: Rich, don't you know yet? it's the Dog Face Bridge run. It's the 3K, 5K walk and run. Bar Record is running that, and it's sponsored by Ozone Screen Printing out of Francisville. Last year, they helped out a little bit with the run, and this year, they're sponsoring the whole run. They made up some really nice shirts. I ordered one for myself, too, and they're nice bright red, and he put a nice design on it. So he did a really good job on it, and I appreciate that. And she's got, I believe she's got medallions, too, for the runners, and it's a fun walk run. She gave me the maps, and I posted that online, so if anybody's looking to see what the routes are for the 3 and the 5, they're both separate walks and runs, and it's posted on our Facebook page.
0: Well, how does the day shape up from there, Joanne?
3: And then we go into the Power Bike Tractor Show. Dave Pierman is sponsoring that with the Street Freaks, so I'm interested to see what happens with that. He's got some nice trophies. I snuck a peek of them and posted them out. 9 a.m. is registration for the Car and Bike Show, 12 p.m. for judging. Then we go on to the pickleball tournament. That'll be ran by Rick Helton. This is the first time for our pickleball tournament. Registration is at 9:30. Start playing at 10 a.m. Both of those events, each one of them is a $20 entry fee. And then we go on to the cornhole tournament. Registration is at 10 a.m. And they'll start playing at 11 a.m. That is also a $20 per couple fee. Julie Hayes and Vance Gardner will be running the cornhole tournament this year. Our novelty booths, that'll be open up at 10 a.m. to sell. And I've got some new ladies and gents that'll be with their novelty booths this year. I'm excited to buy some wares from them. And then we've got our beer garden that'll open up at 11 a.m. Saturday, it'll be Ashley Johnson. She'll be doing the bartending for Saturday. And of course, then we've got our music. Music on Friday night is Undiagnosed. They're from 6 to 9. And then we've got fireworks that'll be going off after that. And then we've got the music for Saturday, 11:30, is Jerry Nimitz. He's from 11:30 to 2:30, and then from 3 to 6 is Small Town Outlaws. And then we've got 50-50s will be handled by Yvonne Gardner Friday and Saturday. And then we've got our raffles from our donations and gifts from different businesses. We'll be raffling those off.
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3: Right. And then, of course, well, we've got our Facebook page, which is the San Pierre Parks and Recreation Society Incorporated. That's Facebook. 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
0: So who are the food trucks this year, Joanne?
3: We've got a great lineup. We've got Grandpa Snow, Darlene's Taste of Texas, 3 Men and a Hog Barbecue, Sketchfield Concessions, Brother and Sister Concessions, Dean Crone's Lemon Shake-Up, Papa Farm Pizza, Legacy Sweets Eats, and Pierlone's Eatery. That's our lineup for food.
0: It's Joanne Bailey here on local radio today. The big Spirit of Summer Festival in St. Pierre takes place this Friday and Saturday. 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
1: 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A 24-year-old electronics enthusiast in India built the world's smallest arcade machine. In fact, it ended up breaking a Guinness World Record. It's less than an inch tall and runs Space Invaders.

0: Yeah, you remember Space Invaders? I love Space Invaders. In fact, I have an Atari 2600 clone. I wish I could find an original Atari 2600 because my favorite game was Kaboom. 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

0: Hey, you know, we all get frustrated with telemarketers and spam calls, you know, clogging up our voicemail and whatnot. Well, there's another problem. They are the reason why no one picks up your legit call. A new poll asks, how frequently do you answer phone calls from numbers you don't recognize? 42% said never. 34% said rarely. Well, I know what you're thinking. Is your lonely, vulnerable grandma the one always answering? No. Older folks are actually the least likely to pick up. So they are listening to your warnings about scammers. Gen Zers are the most likely to say they pick up calls from unknown numbers, followed by millennials. That could be because they're more likely to expect calls from people outside of their close friends and family circles. Some more call facts. 42% say they receive calls from unknown numbers every day. More say a few times a week, and 53% say the number of phone calls from unknown numbers has increased over the past 5 years. Well, that's for sure. 26% say it's stayed the same, while just 14 have managed to get the calls to decrease. Yeah, does a do not call list really work? I don't know. Can get frustrating sometimes. Hey, what are you doing on Friday night, the 7th of August? Well, I got something for you. How about Jim Dobson Ford in Winnemac, the car cruise-in night? Yeah, it's going to be a fun night. I got to go last year I went and took our car. I'm going to have Brad Kahn on next week. He's a marketing guy for Jim Dobson Ford. We're going to talk about the car cruise-in and everything that's going on. Check out the poster on WKVI's community calendar. But here's Mitch with more.
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3: Dr. Anthony Fauci testified before the Senate Homeland Security Committee on the origins of the COVID-19 pandemic. Please don't be us. Please don't be us, said Taylor Farms.
4: Ferrari has already sold out of their first ever all-electric vehicle. Ooh. Yeah, it really says something when people who can't afford a Ferrari can't afford gas.
3: The beverage brand PepsiCo has partnered with a cosmetics company to offer a body scrub inspired by Pepsi Vanilla, perfect for the woman who wants to spend the summer covered in bees.
4: Taco Bell's CEO said that despite the ongoing lettuce parasite outbreak, customers have started returning to the chain. He said, yeah, they're 20 pounds lighter and walking like they just broke their legs, but they're back.

0: Well, there were 20 entries into the What's My Word drawing. I love that game. It's sort of fun. Getting to trick everybody and have everybody figure out the words. Well, the prize winner, the $200 cash prize winner for What's My Word is Lucy Rizzo. Yeah, Lucy was determined. She played and she won 8 puzzles. And so her name was drawn out of all the entries that were in there, out of all 20. So Lucy had 8 chances to win. So yeah, she did good on the contest. So congratulations to our loyal listener, Lucy Rizzo, for winning the $200 prize on What's My Word.
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1: Fox News, I'm Therese Crowley. President Trump takes his cabinet to Camp David for marathon meetings in the woods. Last time he went was for Operation Midnight Hammer against Iran, but today a different peace deal is also launched.
2: Hamas appears ready, or at least willing, to lay down their arms as long as Israel agrees to finally leave the Gaza Strip. President Trump has announced this agreement is a critical step towards Gaza finally being governed by a new Palestinian government that will work closely with the Board of Peace to help the Palestinian people.
1: Fox's Peter Ducey. 60,000 migrants and counting pouring onto the shores of Spain from Morocco, mostly men looking jubilant. After the 3-mile swim, Spain mobilized the military. After its new amnesty plan attracted the migrants, the EU in shock. President Trump says, remember that picture, telling Fox, that's going to be us in 3 years if the Democrats get in. 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
0: From the Tri-County Weather Center today, 10% chance of showers and a high of 83. Tonight, more rain in the forecast, 80% chance and a low of 65. For the weekend, Saturday, more rain, 90% chance and a high of 76. Saturday night, showers, maybe a thunderstorm around, low of 63. Winds gusting at 20 miles an hour, 80% chance of rain. For Sunday, more rain in the forecast, 77 the high, 40% chance of rain. Sunday night, partly cloudy and a low of 60. Outlook for Monday, sunny and 79. To see the extended forecast, visit our website, WKVI.com.
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0: We have so much more prepared for you in the coming weeks here on the John Tesh radio program. Don't miss a second of it. We'll be right back.
1: I'm John Tesh. This is Intelligence for Your Life, moving you forward one piece of intel at a time. Now, here's a question for you, bizarre as it is. Would you smear yogurt on your windows to keep your house cool? Well, a researcher from Loughborough University in the UK discovered that applying yogurt to the outside of windows will lower a home's temperature. Dr. Ben Roberts conducted a one-month experiment using two identical test houses during a massive heat wave. The house with the yogurt-coated windows was nearly 7 to 10 degrees Fahrenheit cooler than the house without the yogurt. Where did he get this idea? It works by creating a film that effectively blocks solar radiation from entering the building. For the experiment, the researchers used plain Greek yogurt with a 10% fat content. The yogurt dries in less than a minute and loses its smell, but the study did not note whether it attracts insects or other bugs. Hey, it's worth a try.
2: Intelligence for your life.
3: 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These are the questions that are going to tap into your date's personality, and they come from psychologist Dr. Diana Kirshner.
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Here we go with some crucial dating intelligence. If you or a friend have a first date coming up, you need to arm yourself with these three questions. They come from psychologist Diana Kirshner. She says they can help you deduce whether or not somebody is a good match for you and really tap into a person's personality. Here we go. Question number one. What's the most spontaneous thing you've ever done? That question can be a jumping off point for a conversation about cool trips you've taken and amazing life experiences. But what you're really finding out is how well matched you are. Because if you're a planner who doesn't feel secure jetting off without a hotel reservation and Dramamine in your carry-on, somebody who took a last-minute trip to the Brazilian rainforest and slept in a hut may not be your Mr. or Ms. Right. Dr. Kirshner says, one of the biggest markers of compatibility is your level of impulsivity. Because a planner and a risk-taker will have a hard time seeing eye-to-eye on a lot of points. Here's the next date question. What are you most grateful for? Dr. Kirshner says this taps into a person's values. So somebody who's grateful for their big paycheck so they can afford a flashy lifestyle is vastly different from somebody who's grateful that their single mom was able to afford to send them to college and now their big paycheck allows them to pay her back. One more first date question from Dr. Kirshner, still with me? What was the best and worst part of your childhood? This is big. We form our attitudes about love and relationships, she says, from how we are raised. So listening to somebody's ups and downs and how they handled them will reveal a lot about how they'll handle a relationship as an adult with you. The three

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1: Intelligence for your life.
0: And coming up, I'll explain how a clenched fist can improve your memory. You'll love this.
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0: Well, it is time to take a look at WKVI's community calendar, and I love the community calendar on our website. It's a tab that we started recently over the last year or so where you can put your events, poster artwork, and more about what's going on in the community. And here's how it works. We got cheap ad packages. Yeah, very cheap ad packages if you'd like on the community calendar. Here's how it works. Day of or day before the event, it's free. But if you want it on a week, it's $100. If you want it on 2 weeks, it's $200. And if you want it on a full month, we got a package for that too. So that's how it works. You charge, we charge. That's how it works. But if it's free, it's free. Okay, what's going on today? St. Vincent de Paul and HealthLink have their big Stark County Health and Resource Fair going on. No cost adult health screenings, no cost well child checkups, free backpacks, school supplies, giveaways, prizes, food, games, and fun for everyone. It goes on this afternoon from 1 to 4 here in K-Town. Tonight, the Spirit of Summer Festival in San Pierre kicks off with the Car Cruise Inn. And then tomorrow with the Dog Face Bridge, 5K walk and run, and a ton of events. Beer garden both days, live music, a lot of fun. Tomorrow, the City of Knox welcomes the Filthy Heathens. Yeah, they're coming to us from Ohio. And the Half-Track Band, they'll be performing starting at 6 with the Heathens on at 8. It's a fun music day in the City of Knox. Beer garden is open and concessions as well. Then Sunday, how about Tube Slide Day? Slide the Hill, just $10. It goes on Sunday, and this, of course, helps to support all programs in the City of Knox. I want to tell you about Jim Dobson Ford's annual Car Cruise-In that comes up on the 7th from 6 to 8:30 p.m. in Winnemac, beautiful Winnemac, Indiana. All makes and models are welcome. Door prizes, no pre-registration. DJ Fred, barbecue, Winnemac Corner Deli, and ice cream from the patio drive-in. That is on the 7th. Mobile food pantry in North Judson at St. Cyril and Methodius Catholic Church parking lot. 10 a.m. until all bags are gone. Take your ID. 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Jeepin' for Paws on the 8th. Yeah, the Stark County Humane Society. It's a fundraising event that's going on at the park from 11 a.m. to 7 p.m. Wythogan Park, 101 West Washington in Knox. DJ Sunshine concessions and adoptable animals. Of course, August is our month to raise awareness for the needs of the Pulaski County Animal Shelter and the Stark County Humane Society. We are playing the Secret Door, our contest that raises awareness of the adoptable animals at the Humane Society's regular needs and how you can help. And then at the end of the month, a big Celebrity Car Hop Day at Jamie's B&K Drive-In to raise money. A live event, WKVI will be there. Don't forget about the Hoosier Valley Railroad Museum's train season, train rides. Yeah, enjoy that. Find out all the information. Get your tickets and more. Some beautiful pictures of the trains and what's going on at the Hoosier Valley Railroad Museum. Okay, it's all on WKVI's community calendar tab on our website. 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Catch that wood-fired pizza truck at an event near you. But the location downtown Knox is open Tuesday through Saturday at 3 p.m.
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0: My name is John Tesh. I've come up with a great way to improve your memory and your recall. You just try some grip exercises. In a recent study we found for you, people who clenched their right hand before memorizing something and then their left hand before recalling it increased their memory scores by 15%. This is big. Why would clenching your fists help? The researchers say squeezing your right hand, well, that activates part of the brain's left hemisphere responsible for memory formation. And then squeezing the left hand activates right hemisphere regions needed for recall. So grab a stress ball and start squeezing. Again, in this study, people who clenched their right hand before memorizing something and then their left hand before recalling it increased their memory scores by 15%. Do it.
1: Intelligence for your life.
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0: I'm John Tesh. This is the place where you can solve your money problems, your family issues, a place to improve your love life, and help you lose those 10 pounds.
1: Don't miss this stuff.
0: This is the 411, so your life doesn't become a 911.

0: All right, Gib, pop quiz time. What's the germiest spot in your kitchen? When I first saw this, I thought, oh, it's the sponge, of course.
1: Yeah, we've talked about that all the time.
0: That was like one of the first tips we gave 22 years ago.
1: Yeah.
0: Was soak the sponge and then microwave it. So here are the choices. Sink, fridge, cutting board, sponge. And now we know it's the spice jars.
1: Oh.
0: And this makes total sense, right, when you think about it. This comes from the Journal of Food Protection. Researchers had nearly 400 people prepare turkey burgers in the kitchen, and they weren't told they were participating in a food safety study. They thought they were testing recipes. Mm. The spice jars used while cooking were far and away the most cross-contaminated spot. How about that?
1: Well, because you don't think about it. Well, because after I touch poultry to the cutting board, I clean the cutting board before
0: right.
1: I touch anything
0: exactly,
1: else.
0: Exactly. Yeah.
1: I clean the cutting board. Sometimes if it's like raw chicken, I'll use bleach.
0: Right.
1: I make sure that it's really clean. But when I'm mixing the spices and making turkey burgers, I'm just adding the spices. Maybe a little bit of turkey gets on my hands. I'm not really thinking about it.
0: Right.
1: And I work my way through it. And you're absolutely right. Thankfully, I use disposable spice jars. I don't like – a lot of people re-jar their spices. You know, they'll take the spices and put them into like special labeled ones.
0: All right.
1: I just use the ones from the grocery store. So eventually – I'm throwing those things away, but
0: right.
1: I don't think about it. You're absolutely right.
0: Yeah. Be careful with the spice jars. They are germy.

0: 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Oh, Papa. 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
1: All the leaves are brown.
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4: Fox News, I'm CJ Papa. President Trump meets his cabinet shortly at Camp David, but is the U.S. military running out of weapons?
5: The Center for Strategic and International Studies is posting a concern about the depletion of U.S. armaments since the start of the war in Iran. The center is saying that some key weapons, such as Patriot missiles, interceptors, are at less than half the supply, the stockpile that they were before the war. Pentagon spokesman pushing back on that concern.
6: Fox's Steve Harrigan in Tel Aviv. President Trump says there's a deal to end the fighting between Israel and Hamas in Gaza. Hamas says it will give up its heavy equipment, but Israel must commit to stop the killing and violations and withdraw from Gaza. The Michigan primary is Tuesday. Democratic Senate candidate Abdul El-Sayed campaigns today with Minnesota Congresswoman Ilhan Omar in Dearborn. 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
3: From the Tri-County Weather Center today, 10% chance of showers and a high of 83. Tonight, more rain in the forecast, 80% chance and a low of 65. For the weekend, Saturday, more rain, 90% chance and a high of 76. Saturday night, showers, maybe a thunderstorm around, low of 63. Winds gusting at 20 miles an hour, 80% chance of rain. For Sunday, more rain in the forecast, 77 the high, 40% chance of rain. Sunday night, partly cloudy and a low of 60. Outlook for Monday, sunny and 79. To see the extended forecast, visit our website, WKVI.com.

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1: Time for another dose of intelligence for your life. Let's talk about when to exercise. We all know that exercise is great for our hearts. But a new major study that tracked over 85,000 adults has found the ideal time to work out. According to the European Journal of Preventive Cardiology, people who worked out in the morning had a 16% lower risk of heart disease and stroke than those who didn't exercise until the afternoon. So specifically, researchers say 8 a.m. to 11 a.m. is the sweet spot for exercise as it relates to heart health. Women in particular saw the biggest benefit. Those who hit the gym in that three-hour window between 8 a.m. and 11, they had a 35% lower risk of stroke and a 25% lower risk of coronary artery disease compared to those who exercised later. These findings suggest that syncing your workouts to your body's internal clock, a concept known as chronoactivity, will give your heart an extra boost. Again, the researchers say 8 a.m. to 11 a.m. is a sweet spot for exercise as it relates to heart health.
2: Intelligence for your life.
1: 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I'll tell you which qualities lead to more stable and happy relationships next.
3: 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Other room combinations along with the kitchen are available. 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

0: Directly from our relationship files, if you want a happy relationship, look for somebody with these two qualities, conscientiousness and self-control. First, let's talk about self-control. Studies show that when somebody's partner has high levels of self-control, they trust those partners much more, and they should. Three different studies show that romantic partners with high self-control are much more likely to be faithful. According to psychologist Jeremy Nicholson, if you want a monogamous relationship and a faithful partner, look for somebody with good self-control. What about this conscientiousness? Studies show a conscientious partner is more likely to make an effort in the relationship. Conscientiousness plays a role in motivating people to correct relationship mistakes, to problem solve, and to contribute to relationship satisfaction. And studies show that self-control and conscientiousness predict whether or not somebody will follow through on relationship promises. How do you spot somebody who has self-control and conscientiousness? Dr. Nicholson says, look for people who keep their plans with you, who call when they say they will, and can focus on you, and they don't get distracted when you're together.
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0: 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And it's not just for their companionship. I'll share new research that tells us we happen to be biologically wired to sleep with dogs because they help us survive.
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0: Hey, Jen, you ready for a girls' night in?
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0: All right, time for some pet intelligence. Is it possible that we are wired to share our bed with dogs? This is a fair question to ask when you consider that half of all dog owners allow their pets to sleep on the bed with them. I did that for most of my life. And scientists have some theories about why we share our bed with our pets. Listen, first, it is psychologically comforting. After all, dogs provide companionship when we're lonely and warmth when we're cold. Since the average canine body temperature is about 6 degrees Fahrenheit warmer than that of humans. Dogs also provide an early warning system against approaching predators, which means they helped us survive when we didn't have shelter. It explains why archaeologists have found the evidence of people sharing beds with dogs going back to ancient Egypt. In fact, listen, some anthropologists believe we're biologically wired to want a pet nearby while we sleep. In almost every family with pets, children automatically curl up to sleep with animals until their parents teach them not to, which suggests the co-sleeping urge is encoded in both human and dog DNA. It also helps explain why sales of pet stairs to help animals climb into bed with us rose more than 10% just in the past year.
1: IFYL. Intelligence for your life.
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3: WKBI. Well, it is a big weekend in our area. Yeah, the Spirit of Summerfest in St. Pierre kicks off tonight with the car and bike cruise in. Then tomorrow continues all through the day, all the events. Times are on WKBI's community calendar, cornhole tournament, pickleball tournament, and more. Some fun stuff tomorrow, live music and more. Then the City of Knox has Saturday night's Big Music in the Park night featuring our own half-track band from our area and the Filthy Heathens. You're hearing them on the radio. That takes place tomorrow night. Tickets are only $20. Yeah, how about that? And they've got the beer garden. They have concessions and more. Take your lawn chairs. Take your blankets. Enjoy a fun night in the City of Knox. And if it is inclement weather, they're going to be moving it to the community center. So the event will still go on. Also on Sunday, Slide the Hills. Yeah, tube sliding event, water slide event in the City of Knox. All the information is on WKBI's community calendar. Today, HealthLink and St. Vincent de Paul are sponsoring the Health and Resource Fair behind the fire station right here in K-Town. Watch for the big tent. A lot of resources available, including some free school supplies and backpacks and more. Okay, that's what's going on this weekend in our area. It is the community calendar online, but on air, brought to us by Papa Farm Pizza, downtown Knox, 772-5888. It is pizza worth driving for, where you can catch the wood-fired pizza truck tonight in St. Pierre and all throughout the season at an event near you.
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0: All your favorite music plus intelligence for your life. I'm John Tesh. I am here each and every day to bring you all the information you need to live your life a whole lot better. As we say on this program every day, don't miss this stuff.
1: 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Let me
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3: So here is a side hustle gift I've never heard of before. It's being a standardized patient.
4: What?
3: If you'd like to be an actor, this could be for you. It's a way to help train new doctors. It's essentially an acting job.
4: Yes.
3: You would be so great.
4: I would love to
3: always have Berry Berry or Ricketts or something. You earn about $20 an hour to portray a patient with various medical conditions or symptoms. You need to be able to memorize the details of the case and accurately portray the symptoms, and you'll need to be comfortable with physical exams.
4: Okay, wait, I would love to do this, but there was a whole episode of Seinfeld where Kramer and his buddy were doing this, and Kramer was so good, I think, at lupus, that they kept typecasting him as lupus, so he kept trying to get out of it and get a new part because he didn't want to be typecast for one disease, or maybe he got cirrhosis of the liver, I can't remember. It was one thing, and he kept getting it over and over and over again. I would love to do this, not even as a job. Like I want to call my agent, actually, and see if they can get me
3: hilarious.
4: To do this.
3: I bet.
4: I'll Instagram live it. You guys can see it. Exactly
3: So they give you the condition,
4: right?
3: And then you memorize all the manifestations, right?
4: Right.
3: And then the
4: you
3: doctor
4: do, or
3: the
4: do makeup, like, why is your face all yellow? Must be jaundice. I've got jaundice.
3: Oh my gosh, we're gonna get you in this.
4: I can't wait.
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you know that we're twice as likely to have digestive troubles in the summer because of the heat? You may already be experiencing this. It turns out as temperatures rise, our digestive system becomes slower and weaker, leading to digestive upset. But here's a surprising and scientific way to soothe a gassy or upset stomach. Dig in the dirt. Yeah, breathing in the healthy bacteria found in dirt and absorbing it through your skin boosts the production of digestive enzymes, which works to settle your stomach and prevents future problems. In fact, digging in the dirt every day can help ease even chronic stomach upset in as little as a week. So plant some flowers, weed your garden, get healthy in the process, digging in the dirt.

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6: News. I'm Therese Crowley. President Trump arrives at camp, convening his cabinet at Camp David, and comments on the 60,000 migrants pouring onto the shores of Ceuta, Spain, telling Fox that's going to be us in 3 years if the Democrats get elected.
7: Tens of thousands of people, mostly from Morocco, surged across the border into the Spanish territory, really without anyone stopping them. The military has now been deployed to help restore order. Spain's Interior Ministry says roughly 25,000 who crossed have already returned to Morocco on a voluntary basis. Spain's prime minister, though, Pedro Sanchez, is blaming criminal networks and human traffickers.
6: Fox's Jeff Paul. The FBI and cybersecurity suspect Iran is behind the hacks of some 40 muni water systems out of Minnesota and seven states, warning that threat actors are trying to modify passwords to lock the operators out. America's listening to Fox.
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10: The Indiana Department of Transportation has announced traffic impacts for I-94 in Lake, Porter, and LaPorte counties next week, including overnight lane closures and changing traffic patterns.
11: I'm Becca Shepherd for Stark County Family Dentistry from the WKVI Information Center.
10: Overnight lane closures will be conducted on I-94 between I-65 and the Indiana Toll Road at mile marker 13 through 16 during the hours of 7 p.m. to 6 a.m. Monday, August 3rd through Friday, August 7th. These closures are to install temporary barrier walls and remove sound wall panels along the shoulder so that crews can then work on overhead and roadside signage installation, which will be ongoing through the end of September. Additionally, there will be alternating lane closures on I-94 between US 421 and US 20 and 35, mile markers 34 through 40, during the overnight hours of 8 p.m. to 6 a.m. Monday, August 3rd through Saturday, August 8th. This work is in relation to the full bridge deck replacement on Bleck Road over I-94 through the beginnings of September, which includes restrictions on I-94. And finally, the concrete barrier wall on I-94 between State Road 49 and US 421 at mile markers 29 through 34 is being moved to prepare for a new configuration for westbound traffic. Eastbound traffic moved back to the eastbound side of I-94 this week, and westbound traffic is expected to move in counterflow lanes on the eastbound side on or around the evening of Tuesday, August 4th. I-94 will have two lanes in each direction on the eastbound side, while resurfacing activities are taking place on the westbound side through the end of August. NDOT encourages drivers to consider safety for all by slowing down, using extra caution, and driving distraction-free when traveling in and around all work zones. The Knox Community School Corporation shared on Tuesday that it has completed several improvement projects across the district over the summer break months in preparation for the start of the 2026-2027 school year. The announcement shared that the district's summer projects included resurfacing the administration building and middle school parking lots, installing a protective roof covering over Weinberg Gym, adding new mulch to the preschool playground, and construction on a new outdoor learning space and playground at the middle school with support from the middle school parent-teacher organization. The corporation also installed new vertical heating, ventilation, and air conditioning units in middle school classrooms to improve air quality and student comfort. They replaced ceiling tiles in middle school classrooms and portions of the hallways and installed new carpet in multiple classrooms and other spaces throughout the district. School officials said the projects were completed as part of the corporation's ongoing efforts to provide safe, welcoming, and high-quality learning environments for students and staff. Officials also thanked the district's maintenance and custodial teams for their work completing the improvements over the summer. The North Judson Town Council will meet Monday, August 3rd at 6:30 p.m. Central Time at North Judson Town Hall, located at 310 Lane Street. During the meeting, council members will discuss updates on the 2026 Highland Cemetery Road paving and removal project, including seeding and a grave survey. The council will also discuss a 2026 Land and Water Conservation Fund grant application through the Indiana Department of Natural Resources, 2026 budget planning, and water and wastewater operator services. Under new business, the council will consider resolution number 2026-03, a cash reconciliation adjustment resolution. The agenda also includes departmental and representative reports, a legal update, and any additional business deemed necessary by the council and the payment of claims. This meeting is open to the public. The Winnemac Police Department released a statement yesterday regarding an incident that took place July 29th. The statement shares that on July 29th, around 12:44 p.m. Eastern Time, the Winnemac Police Department was dispatched to the Winnemac Town Park in response to a report of suspicious circumstances involving a male possibly attempting to lure children to his vehicle. Upon arriving to the scene, Lieutenant Brett Funk located and spoke with the male in question, who works for a food and vending dispenser company. His Indiana driver's license and workplace ID confirmed. The male stated he was on his lunch break as he had been working servicing machines in the area. His vehicles contained boxes and cases of food and beverages used to stock vending machines. The male stated that he gives candy to people and children as an act of kindness. The announcement goes on to say that it is not believed there was any malicious intent behind the gesture and states that after being counseled, the man left the area. The announcement concludes by saying there is not believed to be any immediate danger to the citizens of Winnemac at the Winnemac Town Park at this time.
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5: From the Tri-County Weather Center today, 10% chance of showers at a high of 83. Tonight, more rain in the forecast, 80% chance and a low of 65. For the weekend Saturday, more rain, 90% chance and a high of 76. Saturday night, showers, maybe a thunderstorm around, low of 63. Winds gusting at 20 miles an hour, 80% chance of rain. For Sunday, more rain in the forecast, 77 the high, 40% chance of rain. Sunday night, partly cloudy and a low of 60. Outlook for Monday, sunny and 79. To see the extended forecast, visit our website, WKVI.com.
10: Turning now to funeral arrangements. 70-year-old Pamela Gum of Warsaw passed away July 25th. There will be no services at this time, but Brayman & Son Memorial Chapel of Knox is in charge of arrangements. Memorials may be made to the funeral home in memory of 70-year-old Pamela Gum of Warsaw. 71-year-old Gary Michael Vermillier passed away July 28th. Cremation will take place at Frayne Crematory in Winnemac. Arrangements have been entrusted to Frayne Mortuary in Winnemac in memory of 71-year-old Gary Michael Vermillier of Winnemac. 89-year-old Frank L. Winters of Culver and formerly of Monterey passed away June 12th. Cremation will take place at Frayne Crematory. Graveside services will be held 11 a.m. Eastern Time tomorrow, Saturday, August 1st at St. Peter's Cemetery in Winnemac. In lieu of flowers, memorial contributions may be made in the form of mass intentions, care of St. Peter's Catholic Church in Winnemac or St. Anne's Catholic Church in Monterey. Arrangements have been entrusted to Frayne Mortuary in Winnemac for 89-year-old Frank L. Winters of Culver and formerly of Monterey. 61-year-old Patrick Lee Chalifo of Modaryville passed away July 27th. There will be a celebration of life to be held tomorrow, Saturday, August 1st, from 2 to 5 p.m. Eastern Time at the American Legion Hall in Wheatfield. Arrangements have been entrusted to Frayne Mortuary in Modaryville for 61-year-old Patrick Lee Chalifo of Modaryville. 61-year-old Charles Wood Jr. of Camden passed away July 28th. Friends will be received from 11 a.m. until the time of the 1 p.m. service tomorrow, Saturday, August 1st, at the Brayman and Bailey Funeral Home in North Judson. That's for 61-year-old Charles Wood Jr. of Camden. 90-year-old Betty R. Nerger Berger of Knox passed away on Monday, July 27th. Friends will be received from noon until the time of the 1 p.m. service this upcoming Monday, August 3rd, at the Brayman and Son Memorial Chapel in Knox. That's for 90-year-old Betty R. Nerger Berger of Knox. 71-year-old Linda Jean Burns passed away July 30th. Visitation will take place from 3 to 7 p.m. Eastern Time, Sunday, August 2nd, at the Frayne Mortuary in Winnemac. Funeral services will be held 11 a.m. Eastern Time, Monday, August 3rd, at Frayne Mortuary in Winnemac. Memorials can be made to Bell Center Bible Church or the Pulaski County Human Services Food Pantry. Funeral services have been entrusted to Frayne Mortuary for 71-year-old Linda Jean Burns. Remember, you can find complete obituary information online at WKVI.com.
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1: Mixed markets, but some profit-taking heading to the weekend and the end of the month. This is Hoosier Ag Today's Friday midday farm market update. Overnight, corn futures broke through technical support and continue lower now. Despite lower meal and oil, soybeans do work quietly higher, but a lot of pressure from extreme weakness in wheat. September corn is down 4.25 at 441.5. December 464.75, down 3.75. 4 cents lower for the March, 480.5. August beans, 1179.25, up 2 cents. Novi contract is 1190, up 1.25. And September wheat, 26 cents lower at 637.5. October live cattle, 60 cents up at 228.05. October lean hogs, 83.85, up $0.5. I'm Andy Eubank, Hoosier Ag Today, Indiana's farm network for 20 years.
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3: 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For soybeans delivered right on through the end of August, call with questions 574-566-2113. Kind of a sluggish day in the marketplace here today. You know, it's been a rough and tumble week. Past couple of days, geopolitical issues have been kind of clashing with the expectation that the crop's not in too bad a shape out there. Now, that flies in the face of some of you that have talked about, hey, this is not good here, or I have some holes here. But honestly, the good to excellent ratings across the countryside, even though they dropped earlier this week, are likely going to be coming back as the weather has not been as bad this week as what was maybe advertised in all areas. He's got good rains moving across the eastern Corn Belt as we move through this weekend. So,

0: soaking rains for both Saturday, Sunday, and even Monday in some parts of the region. I'm Ryan Martin.
1: 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What are your expectations going into trade today, Carl?
2: I think we're going to see a lot of back and forth trade myself. We've had some pretty big price swings this week, managed money in and out of the market, the U.S. dollar posting sharp losses in yesterday's session while the equity market rebounded. I think today is going to be a big session driven by headline news and the outside markets once again. Updated weather forecasts will be a factor. And of course, it's first notice day on the August contracts and month end. Those are always factors in trade.
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0: Bloomberg Money Minute. The music industry is drawing a line when it comes to artificial intelligence. A number of major record labels, including Universal Music, Warner Music, and Sony Music, are backing new guidelines to prevent wholly AI-generated music from topping the charts. Artists would be able to use AI as a tool, but AI-generated tracks would not be considered chart-eligible. Taco Bell is starting to recover from the parasite outbreak linked to tainted lettuce. Deals have helped get people back in the door. Parent company Yum Brands says sales of the chain have declined 2% so far this quarter. Shares of Yum Brands right now are down about 3%. Elsewhere on Wall Street, everything is up at this hour. Tariff money may be coming back to some Amazon customers. The online retail giant received about $600 million in tariff refunds, and it will reimburse shoppers in cases where it can trace that those costs were passed along. Walmart, meantime, says it will prioritize using tariff refunds to invest in prices. Matt Piper, Bloomberg Radio.
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7: I'm John Tesh. We're coming back with all the information you need to live a better life.
8: Get ready to move from the place you are right now in your life to the place you are meant to be. It's Intelligence for Your Life. I'm John Tesh. Let's talk about whether or not you and I can catch stress. It turns out, just being around somebody who's stressed out, even watching somebody who's stressed on TV, can make you stressed out too. Because just seeing stress triggers so-called empathetic stress. That's according to research at the Max Planck Institute for Cognitive and Brain Sciences. When study participants there watched a stressed-out person through a one-way mirror, one out of four of the watchers experienced a significant spike in the stress hormone cortisol, even when the other person was a complete stranger, just watching them. And when that somebody was their romantic partner, their stress levels jumped 40%. So if somebody else's mood is affecting you, try a proven stress buster, like taking deep breaths, listening to music, or taking a walk without that person, even if it's just to the bathroom and back.
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0: This Friday and Saturday is the big Spirit of Summerfest in St. Pierre. Here's Joanne Bailey. We talked a lot about Friday in our last chat. Let's talk about Saturday, Joanne.
1: 8 a.m., we've got the American Legion 92, and Jetson will be raising the flag for us. And then we go on to the 3K, 5K walk run. It's a fun walk run.
0: Well, how does the day shape up from there, Joanne?
1: And then we go into the Car Bike Tractor Show. Dave Pierman is sponsoring that with the Street Freaks. Then we go on to the pickleball tournament. That'll be ran by Rick Helton. This is the first time for our pickleball tournament. Registration is at 9:30. Start playing at 10 a.m. Both of those events, each one of them is a $20 entry fee. And then we go on to the cornhole tournament. Registration is at 10 a.m. And they'll start playing at 11 a.m. That is also a $20 per couple fee.
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0: 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You're listening to the John Tesh Radio Show. We'll be back with more of the same in moments.
1: So a recent survey found that a significant number of workers took what's known as a secret hush trip in the past year. That happens to be a discreet trip that they didn't want their boss or coworkers even to know about. And with a record number of people now working remotely, Forbes is projecting these hush trips to become a top new travel trend. This begs the question, if travel is so good for our well-being, why be so quiet about it? Well, the most common reason remote workers give is they don't want to make their coworkers jealous. After all, if you're openly working poolside from a tropical location while your colleagues are stuck in the office or at home, that's going to cause some resentment, likely. Plus, if there's any drop in your productivity or you miss an important deadline or a Zoom call, it's very likely your travel is going to be blamed. Now, this is a chance more workers seem willing to take, especially now that over half of all companies offer some flexibility to work remotely. And with Wi-Fi, millions of workers are finding they can work remotely from anywhere. I do, often. Which is why a growing number of hotels are now offering special discounts to remote workers who want to travel and stay in one place for weeks at a time, whether they plan to tell anybody about it or not. That's the new thing, the hush trip.
2: Intelligence for your life.
1: Coming up, it may be time to invest in blackout shades for your home like we have here, especially if you live on a well-lit street. This is an important piece. I'm going to explain in a moment how the light from street lamps will really mess with your sleep and affect your health long-term. Stand by.

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0: Welcome back to Intelligence for Your Life, and it may be time to buy blackout shades for your home, especially if you live on a well-lit street or in a busy part of town, because the light from street lamps can really mess with our sleep. The research was conducted by sleep scientist Dr. Maurice Ohayon from Stanford, and it's not just light streaming through your windows when you're in bed, it's the general exposure to street light at night, too. His research spanned 8 years and involved 15,000 people. He found that the nighttime environment of people in cities was 3 to 6 times brighter than that of people in small towns in the countryside. And people who lived in bright areas were more likely to sleep less than 6 hours a night and deal with daytime fatigue. Basically, light is the biggest factor in regulating our circadian rhythm. And street lights today are LEDs, a lot of them, which give off a blue light that suppresses our sleep hormone melatonin. You can tell if you live in an area with older lights if they give off a yellow or orange glow. Those aren't as bad for sleep. But the blue LED street lights, they keep people safer because they're brighter and mimic daylight so people can see better. Dr. Ohayon says the ambient blue light from street lamps is basically as bad for your sleep as using a smartphone or tablet right before bed. So if you live in an area with a lot of outdoor light, use blackout shades like Connie and I do in our house, or wear a sleep mask.
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1: News. I'm Kiana Pelosi. President Trump gathering his cabinet at Camp David for a stacked agenda, including Iran and a potential breakthrough in Gaza.
2: President Trump told our colleague Jackie Heinrich this morning about Iran. It's going well. All you can do is keep winning. Then eventually something will happen. But we're hitting them hard, knocking them out for a loop. He seems a lot more upbeat about this peace deal in Gaza, though, explaining the agreement will be carried out in carefully structured phases. As disarmament is completed, Israeli forces will withdraw.
1: Fox's Peter Ducey, an invasion in Spain as some 60,000 migrants from Morocco stormed the border.
3: Tens of thousands of people, mostly from Morocco, surged across the border into the Spanish territory, really without anyone stopping them. The military has now been deployed to help restore order.
1: Fox's Jeff Paul, officials say about 25,000 people voluntarily returned to Morocco. 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
0: From the Tri-County Weather Center today, 10% chance of showers at a high of 83. Tonight, more rain in the forecast, 80% chance and a low of 65. For the weekend Saturday, more rain, 90% chance and a high of 76. Saturday night, showers, maybe a thunderstorm around, low of 63. Winds gusting at 20 miles an hour, 80% chance of rain. For Sunday, more rain in the forecast, 77 the high, 40% chance of rain. Sunday night, partly cloudy and a low of 60. Outlook for Monday, sunny and 79. To see the extended forecast, visit our website, WKVI.com.

0: can reach me 24/7 by logging on to Tesh.com or just calling me up at 866-865-TESH. 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We're coming back. It's the John Tesh Radio Show, Intelligence for Your Life. Here's one of those life hacks that's so simple, but it really works. Did you know that we tend to be better problem solvers when we're lying flat on our back? Psychologist Darren Lipnicki found that people come up with solutions to puzzles faster when lying on their backs face up. Why would this be the case? Because when we're in that position, the body produces less noradrenaline, a hormone that raises anxiety and interferes with creative thinking. So if you have a problem to mull over, you should do it while you're lying down.
1: Intelligence for Your Life with John Tesh.
0: And coming up, the latest data on running or even just brisk walking and their effect on reducing inflammation in your body and making repairs at the cellular level.
2: 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How about Medicaid? 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

0: Of course, you know, running is one of the healthiest exercises we can do. That's still the case. This is according to Dr. James O'Keefe, Director of Preventive Cardiology at St. Luke's. In fact, long-term research involving tens of thousands of participants shows running reduces stress and cancer and heart disease and improves metabolism. But to get the health benefits, the question is, does it matter how fast, slow, or how far we run? For the study, Dr. O'Keefe analyzed data on over 60,000 adults and people who ran between 1 and 2.5 hours a week at a slow pace, meaning under 6 miles an hour, experienced a 25% reduction in depression. They were also significantly less likely to die from any cause, while those who ran the fastest and the furthest, well, they had mortality rates about equal to couch potatoes. Wow! So why is running slowly for just a few minutes a day so healthy? The experts believe it's down to hormones called exerkines, which the body releases during exercise. They help reduce inflammation and make repairs at the cellular level, but pushing yourself to go faster and further can be counterproductive. It leads to, quote, oxidative stress. Bottom line, about 15 minutes of running on most days at a slow and steady pace is proven to improve mood and longevity.
1: Now that's intelligence for your life.
0: Coming up, how so-called superagers live so much longer without even going to the gym.
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4: 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I loved the camaraderie that I had with the patients, the familiarity of seeing them every week, of being able to treat them, to watch them through their journey.
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6: 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Don't miss a second of it. We'll be right back.

0: Let's find out, my friends, if you're on the path to becoming a super ager. According to longevity expert Dan Buettner, author of the Blue Zones books, here are some of the keys to living longer. People in the world's blue zones, where an unusually high proportion of citizens live to age 100 and beyond, most of them never go to a gym. Instead, they tend to move around every 20 minutes on average, whether it's walking somewhere instead of driving or climbing stairs because they don't have access to an elevator. And studies have shown that consistent physical activity benefits our health and longevity more than intense exercise that's done less frequently. Also, people in the blue zones, I love this, they take a lot of naps, also known as siestas, of course, in places like Spain and Greece and Italy, where midday naps have been a daily occurrence for hundreds of years. Buettner says regular naps not only restore energy, they're also a proven way to offset stress, and that is known to reduce a person's lifespan by at least 3 years, yes, just from stress. And then the world's longest living people don't count calories. Instead, they eat a mostly plant-based diet that includes plenty of nuts and seeds, fish, and tea, plus a glass of wine with dinner. It may sound like a boring menu, but many studies show that plant-based diets are associated with the absolute lowest risk for chronic killers like heart disease, cancer, and diabetes.
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4: Well, it is a big weekend in our area. Yeah, the Spirit of Summerfest in St. Pierre kicks off tonight with the car and bike cruise-in. Then tomorrow continues all through the day, all the events. Times are on WKBI's community calendar, cornhole tournament, pickleball tournament, and more. Some fun stuff tomorrow, live music and more. Then the City of Knox has Saturday night's Big Music in the Park night featuring our own half-track band from our area and the Filthy Heathens. You're hearing them on the radio. That takes place tomorrow night. Tickets are only $20. Yeah, how about that? And they've got the beer garden. They have concessions and more. Take your roll-on chairs. Take your blankets. Enjoy a fun night in the City of Knox. And if it is inclement weather, they're going to be moving it to the community center, so the event will still go on. Also on Sunday, Slide the Hills. Yeah, tube sliding event, water slide event in the City of Knox. All the information is on WKBI's community calendar. Today, HealthLink and St. Vincent de Paul are sponsoring the Health and Resource Fair behind the fire station right here in K-Town. Watch for the big tent. A lot of resources available, including some free school supplies and backpacks and more. Okay, that's what's going on this weekend in our area. It is a community calendar online, but on air, brought to us by Papa Farm Pizza, downtown Knox, 772-5888. 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
7: 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Olivia.

0: Oh, I love this next piece here, Gib. It's the secret to a perfect relationship. All you have to do is act more like a dog. So a recent survey by the American Kennel Club found that both men and women seek dog-like qualities in a party.
1: Sure.
0: Partner. Here are the top dog-like qualities. Number one, always in a good mood.
2: Okay. But who? So that's an unrealistic expectation because not any person is going to always be in a good mood. And if they are, they're probably a sociopath.
0: Yeah. Okay. Let's do number two then. Always greets me enthusiastically when I get home.
2: This would be ideal.
0: Oh my gosh.
2: But anybody that's in a
0: Leroy like rolls over and spins around.
2: Loves it. I have never had a human being give me a greeting like a dog. Nobody is ever that happy to see me. I would love it. I would love it. I've just never experienced it.
0: Again, the secret to a perfect relationship, act like a dog. The dog is up for anything I want to do.
2: Yeah. Yeah, the dog wants to go on a hike. The dog wants to sit on the couch and binge watch a show with you. The dog wants to have a snack. All of those things are the things that I want to do. And it's hard to find a person that's willing to do all those things.
0: And finally, dogs are eager to eat your cooking.
2: That feels good. I've become the cook of my family, and whenever anybody eats my food happily, I'm a happier person. So I absolutely get that. And yeah, dogs will eat anything though, so it doesn't really mean anything, but it's nice.
0: Again, the bottom line is apparently both men and women seek dog-like qualities in a partner.
3: I'm John Tesh. 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
0: And Hev.
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2: Fox News, I'm Therese Crowley. Gone to camp. President Trump convening his cabinet at the Woody Retreat of Camp David, Maryland. Reporting Iran is doing very poorly in the war. But the FBI suspects Iran is launching cyber attacks and maybe behind the attacks of some 40 muni water systems in Minnesota.
3: In Minnesota, there was a cyber attack and they blame it on Iran. I don't think so. I blame it on Minnesota because they're grossly incompetent.
2: And declaring we have the strongest border in American history. No people across the southern border in 15 months. Earlier, commenting on the 60,000 migrants swarming the beaches of Ceuta, Spain from Morocco, telling Fox that's going to be us in 3 years if the Democrats get elected. The Democrat socialist frontrunner for Wisconsin governor, Francesca Hong, tells Fox she does not support defunding police or the Pentagon. 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
1: From the Tri-County Weather Center today, 10% chance of showers at a high of 83. Tonight, more rain in the forecast, 80% chance and a low of 65. For the weekend Saturday, more rain, 90% chance and a high of 76. Saturday night, showers, maybe a thunderstorm around, low of 63. Winds gusting at 20 miles an hour, 80% chance of rain. For Sunday, more rain in the forecast, 77 the high, 40% chance of rain. Sunday night, partly cloudy and a low of 60. Outlook for Monday, sunny and 79. To see the extended forecast, visit our website, WKVI.com.
6: Well, time once again here on local radio to catch up with one of the professionals down at Knox Chevrolet. And I want to say good morning here to J.R. Robinson. J.R., thanks for taking time for local radio.
7: Good morning. Nice to be here.
6: Well, I want to talk to you about your car history and your passion for cars. How did you become involved in the industry of cars?
7: The industry, I originally started out in 1983 washing cars for Datsun, which a lot of people don't know what that is. It's now Nissan. They converted in the mid-80s. But as far as selling, I've been selling for about 30 years now. Been with Chevy at least 10 years of that, and absolutely love it. I love the people.
6: What lights a fire in you about Chevrolet trucks, JR?
7: I own one. In my opinion, it's the most comfortable truck on the market. And right now, everybody makes a pretty good car, but we feel that ours is not only well-made, safe, but comfortable as well.
6: Okay.
7: Yeah.
6: Well, you've been here at Knox Chevrolet and working with Jeff Camby and the staff here, and everybody seems like family here.
7: Everybody enjoys each other. We all say good morning, coffee. We are kind of just one big family here, but we spend a lot of time here together, and we try to make it as fun as possible for everybody.
6: Well, you take care of customers. That's the ultimate goal, is getting the right customer into the right vehicle and making the process work.
7: Exactly correct. You got to find the right car for the right person, or you pretty much don't have anything at all. You know, you just, a customer nowadays knows what they want. They've been researching, they've been on the internet, and they just seem to know their product almost as well as we do before they even walk in the door.
6: Yeah, the information that we have in today's society and at our fingertips is just unprecedented in history. I mean, we're at a place now that it's just, that is just the way it is.
8: Yep.
6: People research and do all their car biz. Well, you know, Knox Chevrolet has been here for, you know, decades and decades in one form or another, and this tradition is just continuing, just relaxed care for people and making sure they get what they need.
8: Exactly correct. I mean, the people make the business. I love selling cars, and everybody says, what's your favorite car to sell, Jeff? And I tell them the same thing every time. The favorite car I always sell is the very first one to a person and hand them their very first new car keys. To me, I still get goosebumps.
6: That's a great feeling, I'm sure.
8: It is very pleasant.
6: I remember my first car purchase was actually in this building, and my first brand new car purchase back in the early 1980s. So
8: really?
6: Yeah. So very first one. I bought a Chevette.
8: I remember those.
6: I loved my Chevette. A lot of people diss them, but I could buzz around in that little thing. I loved my Chevette.
8: Those were great cars. Just absolutely beautiful cars.
6: Well, and today's market, what's the Chevrolet? 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
8: Well, of course, number one sports car will be the Corvette. 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And we just got to find out your needs. We can pretty much build it the way you want, or you can come in and simply drive one and take it home with you.
6: A lot of used on the market right now on the lot?
8: The used are iffy. There's certain models that just go quick. It seems like everybody wants the same thing at the same time, you know?
6: Okay.
8: But for the most part, we have a really good selection of pre-owned vehicles.
6: Well, getting on the radio today here with J.R. Robinson. Hey, we appreciate your time here, and you know, it's good to have good people and good places in local business, and that's what we're all about here on WKBI, and sending people your way, so that's what we want to do.
8: Bless you. Come on down.
6: Knox Chevrolet's J.R. Robinson here on local radio.
9: Yes, we have Elton John. Hey.

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So it could be sharing a book you just finished with a friend, or giving the person behind you at the grocery store your leftover coupons, buying a coffee for somebody. You can think of something. It's simple. 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Did you get that? And by stacking them up in a single day, they have a lasting effect. Those small gestures will make you feel better for 5 days straight. So be on the lookout for opportunities to spread kindness and generosity.

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3: Welcome back to Intelligence for Your Life. John Tesh here, going to teach you how to trick your brain into thinking you're relaxed, and in the process, you'll be able to beat back stress and anxiety. Now, it all comes down to the way you breathe. Here's how it works. According to behavioral scientist Nick Hobson, I've already been working on this myself. First, when we're in actual danger, our sympathetic nervous system triggers deep breathing, and we begin inhaling more oxygen, which goes to our extremities, so our muscles are ready for fighting or fleeing. But when we do the exact opposite and breathe out more air than we breathe in, oxygen levels drop and carbon dioxide levels rise. That tells our brain, hey, relax, there's nothing to feel here. And that's exactly why someone hyperventilating breathes into a paper bag, because inhaling the CO2 trapped in the bag, it reduces levels of over-oxygenated blood and calms them down. So basically, extending your exhale shifts activity from your sympathetic nervous system, which increases stress hormones, to your parasympathetic nervous system, which reduces anxiety and promotes relaxation. Get it? Breathing out, exhaling, calms you down and lowers your blood pressure. So when you want to feel calmer, take a few deep breaths in which you exhale twice as long as you inhale. That signals to your brain that you're okay. You are safe.
4: Intelligence for your life.
3: Just ahead, how experts say we can use one simple phrase to turn any no into a yes. All your favorite music plus intelligence for your life. I'm John Tesh. I am here each and every day to bring you all the information you need to live your life a whole lot better. As we say on this program every day, don't miss this stuff.

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All right, intelligent people, you want to turn a no into a yes? Just try these four little words. Just out of curiosity, dot, dot, dot. That's from Jeffrey James and his award-winning business blog, Salesforce. He says the most effective business tool is a meaningful conversation because it helps you learn what your prospective customer might want so you can find a way to fill that need. Because if a customer, for example, says, sorry, not interested, you have three choices. Give up, keep talking and hope they'll change their mind, which only happens maybe one time in 100, or find out why they've said no and address that issue, because a meaningful conversation raises your chances of closing the deal to between 10 and 50%. So here's how to use, just out of curiosity, to keep the conversation going. So if they say, I'm not interested, you say, I understand completely. Just out of curiosity, why aren't you interested? The I understand completely shows you've heard their no and respect it, and just out of curiosity, gets them to explain their reasoning without sounding judgmental. If there's a total deal killer, like, oh, we're filing for bankruptcy, conversation's over. But if they say anything else, there's your opening. For example, it's not in our budget right now. You can say, I understand. Just out of curiosity, what are your budget priorities right now? Bottom line, using the phrase just out of curiosity to start a conversation does increase your odds of making a deal.

0: Well, it is time to take a look at WKVI's community calendar, and I love the community calendar on our website. It's a tab that we started recently over the last year or so where you can put your events, poster artwork, and more about what's going on in the community. And here's how it works. We got very, I'll just say cheap ad packages. Yeah, very cheap ad packages if you'd like on the community calendar. Here's how it works. Day of or day before the event, it's free. But if you want it on a week, it's $100. If you want it on 2 weeks, it's $200. And if you want it on a full month, we got a package for that too. So that's how it works. You charge, we charge. That's how it works. But if it's free, it's free. Okay, what's going on today? St. Vincent de Paul and HealthLink have their big Stark County Health and Resource Fair going on. No cost adult health screenings, no cost well child checkups, free backpacks, school supplies, giveaways, prizes, food, games, and fun for everyone. It goes on this afternoon from 1 to 4 here in K-Town. Tonight, the Spirit of Summer Festival in St. Pierre kicks off with the car cruise in. And then tomorrow with the Dog Face Bridge, 5K walk and run, and a ton of events. Beer garden both days, live music, a lot of fun. Tomorrow, the City of Knox welcomes the Filthy Heathens. Yeah, they're coming to us from Ohio. And the Half-Track Band, they'll be performing starting at 6 with the Heathens on at 8. It's a fun music day in the City of Knox. Beer garden is open and concessions as well. Then Sunday, how about Tube Slide Day? Slide the Hill, just $10. It goes on Sunday, and this, of course, helps to support all programs in the City of Knox. I want to tell you about Jim Dobson Ford's annual car cruise-in that comes up on the 7th from 6 to 8:30 p.m. in Winnemac, beautiful Winnemac, Indiana. All makes and models are welcome. 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DJ Fred, barbecue, Winnemac Corner Deli, and ice cream from the patio drive-in. That is on the 7th. Mobile food pantry in North Judson at St. Cyril and Methodius Catholic Church parking lot. 10 a.m. until all bags are gone. 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Jeepin' for Paws on the 8th. Yeah, the Stark County Humane Society. It's a fundraising event that's going on at the park from 11 a.m. to 7 p.m. Wythogan Park, 101 West Washington in Knox. DJ Sunshine concessions and adoptable animals. Of course, August is our month to raise awareness for the needs of the Pulaski County Animal Shelter and the Stark County Humane Society. We are playing The Secret Door, our contest that raises awareness of the adoptable animals at the Humane Society's regular needs and how you can help. And then at the end of the month, a big Celebrity Car Hop Day at Jamie's B&K Drive-In to raise money. A live event, WKVI will be there. Don't forget about the Hoosier Valley Railroad Museum's train season, train rides. Yeah, enjoy that. Find out all the information. Get your tickets and more. Some beautiful pictures of the trains and what's going on at the Hoosier Valley Railroad Museum. Okay, it's all on WKVI's community calendar tab on our website. 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Catch that wood-fired pizza truck at an event near you. But the location downtown Knox is open Tuesday through Saturday at 3 p.m.
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6: John Tesh with Gib Gerard, and I hold in my hand the latest American Journal of Physiology, which says if you want to boost your brain power, forget about the brain games for a while, any of that stuff, just soak in a hot tub. So the study found participants who lounged in warm water for 10 minutes experienced a 14% increase in blood flow to their cerebral arteries. It's been shown to boost the production of hormones related to learning and reasoning just from a hot tub.
7: Look, how many times we got to tell you guys, blood flow is good for you. You know, our body, when we sit stagnantly in temperature controlled rooms, our blood is not doing what it's supposed to do. We're supposed to be putting ourselves in extreme situations. We're supposed to be cold and hot and cold and hot and moving our bodies consistently. But if I sat all day in, you know, cotton pants, in a 72 degree room, your body's like, well, what are we even doing here? Like, why did we even eat that sandwich for lunch? Because you're not really doing anything. So the blood flow, it's good. It's good for your brain. It's good for your extremities. It's good for everything about your body. And obviously, you know, putting yourself into situations with warm water is going to increase the blood flow. I highly recommend, it's something that I do, if you are approved by your doctor to do this, the hot, cold. I get euphoric when I do that.
6: Yeah. Once you get to the hot part.
7: Oh, but once I'm done with the whole thing, yeah, I go, even when I'm in the cold, the pain of the cold does create euphoria.
6: Yeah, to boost your brain power, soak in a hot tub.

0: I'm U.S. Transportation Secretary Sean Duffy.
1: 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Buckle up every time. 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
4: Fox News, I'm Therese Crowley. Gone to camp. President Trump convening his cabinet at the Woody Retreat of Camp David, Maryland. Reporting Iran is doing very poorly in the war. But the FBI suspects Iran is launching cyber attacks and maybe behind the attacks of some 40 Muni water systems in Minnesota.
5: Heard in Minnesota, there was a cyber attack and they blame it on Iran. I don't think so. I blame it on Minnesota because they're grossly incompetent.
4: And declaring we have the strongest border in American history. No people across the southern border in 15 months. Earlier, commenting on the 60,000 migrants swarming the beaches of Ceuta, Spain from Morocco, telling Fox that's going to be us in 3 years if the Democrats get elected. The Democrat socialist frontrunner for Wisconsin governor, Francesca Hong, tells Fox she does not support defunding police or the Pentagon. 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
3: From the Tri-County Weather Center today, 10% chance of showers at a high of 83. Tonight, more rain in the forecast, 80% chance and a low of 65. For the weekend Saturday, more rain, 90% chance and a high of 76. Saturday night, showers, maybe a thunderstorm around, low of 63. Winds gusting at 20 miles an hour, 80% chance of rain. For Sunday, more rain in the forecast, 77 the high, 40% chance of rain. Sunday night, partly cloudy and a low of 60. Outlook for Monday, sunny and 79. To see the extended forecast, visit our website, WKVI.com.

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9: Well, it is a big weekend in our area. Yeah, the Spirit of Summer Fest in St. Pierre kicks off tonight with the car and bike cruise in. Then tomorrow continues all through the day, all the events. Times are on WKBI's community calendar, cornhole tournament, pickleball tournament, and more. Some fun stuff tomorrow, live music and more. Then the City of Knox has Saturday night's Big Music in the Park night featuring our own half-track band from our area and the Filthy Heathens. You're hearing them on the radio. That takes place tomorrow night. Tickets are only $20. Yeah, how about that? And they've got the beer garden. They have concessions and more. Take your roll-on chairs. Take your blankets. Enjoy a fun night in the City of Knox. And if it is inclement weather, they're going to be moving it to the community center. So the event will still go on. Also on Sunday, Slide the Hills. Yeah, tube sliding event, water slide event in the City of Knox. All the information is on WKBI's community calendar. Today, HealthLink and St. Vincent de Paul are sponsoring the Health and Resource Fair behind the fire station right here in K-Town. Watch for the big tent. A lot of resources available, including some free school supplies and backpacks and more. Okay, that's what's going on this weekend in our area. It is the community calendar online, but on air, brought to us by Papa Farm Pizza, downtown Knox, 772-5888. It is pizza worth driving for, where you can catch the wood-fired pizza truck tonight in St. Pierre and all throughout the season at an event near you.

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1: Fox News, I'm Tom Graham. Emergency crews responding to a fighter jet crash at a military base in Southern California. Fox's Natalie Chuck.
2: Officials are confirming to Fox that this is happening on Miramar, that Air Force base down there, the Marine Corps Air Station base. Reports of this crash started coming in around 10 o'clock this morning. It is believed to be an F-35.
1: Now, the pilot safely ejected. No word on a cause of the crash. Hamas has confirmed it will disarm as part of a newly announced Gaza peace deal. President Trump praising the agreement.
3: President Trump really underscoring the importance of this agreement with Hamas to disarm in Gaza. Really saying it's basically a historic move and how difficult, unprecedented it's been to achieve. President Trump also saying that Israel is on board with the move.
1: Fox's Steve Harrigan. 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
0: From the Tri-County Weather Center today, 10% chance of showers and a high of 83. Tonight, more rain in the forecast, 80% chance and a low of 65. For the weekend Saturday, more rain, 90% chance and a high of 76. Saturday night, showers, maybe a thunderstorm around, low of 63. Winds gusting at 20 miles an hour, 80% chance of rain. For Sunday, more rain in the forecast, 77 the high, 40% chance of rain. Sunday night, partly cloudy and a low of 60. Outlook for Monday, sunny and 79. To see the extended forecast, visit our website, wkvi.com.

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0: Well, it is time to take a look at WKVI's community calendar, and I love the community calendar on our website. It's a tab that we started recently over the last year or so where you can put your events, poster artwork, and more about what's going on in the community. And here's how it works. We got cheap ad packages. Yeah, very cheap ad packages if you'd like on the community calendar. Here's how it works. Day of or day before the event, it's free. But if you want it on a week, it's $100. If you want it on 2 weeks, it's $200. And if you want it on a full month, we got a package for that too. So that's how it works. You charge, we charge. That's how it works. But if it's free, it's free. Okay, what's going on today? St. Vincent de Paul and HealthLink have their big Stark County Health and Resource Fair going on. No cost adult health screenings, no cost well child checkups, free backpacks, school supplies, giveaways, prizes, food, games, and fun for everyone. It goes on this afternoon from 1 to 4 here in K-Town. Tonight, the Spirit of Summer Festival in San Pierre kicks off with the car cruise in, and then tomorrow with the Dog Face Bridge, 5K walk and run, and a ton of events, beer garden both days, live music, a lot of fun. Tomorrow, the City of Knox welcomes the Filthy Heathens. Yeah, they're coming to us from Ohio. And the Half Track Band, they'll be performing starting at 6 with the Heathens on at 8. It's a fun music day in the City of Knox. Beer garden is open and concessions as well. Then Sunday, how about Tube Slide Day? Slide the Hill, just $10. It goes on Sunday, and this, of course, helps to support all programs in the City of Knox. I want to tell you about Jim Dobson Ford's annual car cruise-in that comes up on the 7th from 6 to 8:30 p.m. in Winnemac, beautiful Winnemac, Indiana. All makes and models are welcome. Door prizes, no pre-registration. DJ Fred, barbecue, Winnemac Corner Deli, and ice cream from the patio drive-in. That is on the 7th. Mobile food pantry in North Judson at St. Cyril and Methodius Catholic Church parking lot. 10 a.m. until all bags are gone. Take your ID. It is hosted by Society of St. Vincent de Paul and St. Cyril and Methodius Conference. Jeepin' for Paws on the 8th. Yeah, the Stark County Humane Society. It's a fundraising event that's going on at the park from 11 a.m. to 7 p.m. Wythogen Park, 101 West Washington in Knox. DJ Sunshine concessions and adoptable animals. Of course, August is our month to raise awareness for the needs of the Pulaski County Animal Shelter and the Stark County Humane Society. We are playing the Secret Door, our contest that raises awareness of the adoptable animals at the Humane Society's regular needs and how you can help. And then at the end of the month, a big Celebrity Car Hop Day at Jamie's B&K Drive-In to raise money. A live event, WKVI will be there. Don't forget about the Hoosier Valley Railroad Museum's train season, train rides. Yeah, enjoy that. Find out all the information. Get your tickets and more. Some beautiful pictures of the trains and what's going on at the Hoosier Valley Railroad Museum. Okay, it's all on WKVI's community calendar tab on our website. 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Catch that wood-fired pizza truck at an event near you. But the location downtown Knox is open Tuesday through Saturday at 3 p.m.
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0: 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In case of bad weather, the event will be moved to the community center. 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
1: Fox News, I'm John Saucier. 2 days after the United States resumed airstrikes on Iranian-backed targets in response to an attempted surprise ballistic missile attack on American forces, President Trump holding a cabinet meeting at Camp David.
2: Iran is doing very poorly, just in case you read incorrect stories. They're doing very, very poorly. They're having a hard time. They've been very dishonest. They've been very dishonorable to deal with.
1: The mayor of Seattle, Katie Wilson, apologizing to the public after her so-called communications failures in the aftermath of a deadly shooting earlier this week. She also announced that the police chief, Sean Barnes, has resigned.
3: Our after-action review of the city's communications with the public and the media revealed real gaps. Information could and should have gone out much faster through social media, the emergency alert system, the SPD blotter, and or an off-site press conference.
1: The shooting left three people dead, including two innocent bystanders, wounded four others, including a two-year-old child. America is listening to Fox News.
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5: Residents, business owners, and other community members are invited to ask questions, share feedback, and speak one-on-one with members of the study team as it works to identify current transportation needs and develop a long-term vision for the corridor. The first office hour session will be held Saturday, August 1st during the Summer Blooms Market at 2455 East State Road 2 in Rolling Prairie from 10 a.m. to 4 p.m. Central Time. Additional office hours are scheduled for Tuesday, August 18th from 11 a.m. to 1 p.m. Central Time at the St. Joseph County Library Western Branch in South Bend and from 2 to 4 p.m. Central Time at the new Carlisle Olive Township Library. County members may also submit questions and comments online through the study website, a link to which can be found at WKVI.com. Additional office hours are planned throughout the study area as the project continues. The ProPel State Road 2 study covers the 13-mile section of State Road 2 from U.S. 20 in LaPorte County to U.S. 20 and U.S. 31 in St. Joseph County. According to the study team, the project is intended to identify transportation needs, improve safety and mobility, and develop recommendations for future improvements along the corridor. The Pulaski County Commissioners have announced they will hold a meeting this upcoming Monday, August 3rd at 6 p.m. Eastern Time in the Pulaski County Courthouse. The courthouse is located at 112 East Main Street in Winamac. Commissioners will consider approval of claims and payroll and a conference request from the Pulaski County Assessor for assessor and deputy training in September. The agenda also includes the annual presentation from 4C Health, discussion regarding a road use agreement for a switchyard and substation, county buildings, and a human resources director discussion. The meeting will include an opportunity for public comment before adjournment. The next regular meeting of the Pulaski County Commissioners is scheduled for Monday, August 17th at 8:30 a.m. Eastern Time. The public is invited to attend this meeting, which will also be streamed live on YouTube. The Indiana Department of Transportation's maintenance crews will conduct seal coat operations on two stretches of State Road 39 next week. Scrub seal operations will first occur on State Road 39 between U.S. 30 and State Road 8 for approximately 1 day, on or after Monday, August 3rd. State Road 39 will then be scrub sealed between State Road 10 and State Road 14 over the course of approximately 2 days, starting on or after Wednesday, August 5th. Work will occur during the hours of 6 a.m. to 6 p.m. Motorists are encouraged to seek alternate routes while seal coat operations are underway, but traffic will be escorted through the work zone for local access. Wait times of 15 to 20 minutes should be expected. This work is weather sensitive, so the schedule is subject to change. A map of the affected areas can be found online at WKVI.com. The Stark County Board of Commissioners announced on Wednesday that they will be holding a meeting this upcoming Monday, August 3rd. The meeting is scheduled to take place at 5 p.m. Central Time and will be held at the Annex 1 Meeting Room, located at 53 East Mound Street in Knox. During the meeting, commissioners will review vendor and payroll claims as well as the minutes from their July 20th meeting. Commissioners are expected to hold a discussion on the possibility of distributing rewards to citizens who help officials find people who leave junk boats, trailers, and other such items along county roads and in ditches. After any other business that may come before the board, the meeting will be adjourned. The public is invited to attend this meeting.
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5: Turning now to funeral arrangements. 70-year-old Pamela Gum of Warsaw passed away July 25th. There will be no services at this time, but Brayman & Son Memorial Chapel of Knox is in charge of arrangements. Memorials may be made to the funeral home in memory of 70-year-old Pamela Gum of Warsaw. 71-year-old Gary Michael Vermillier passed away July 28th. Cremation will take place at Frayne Crematory in Winnemac. Arrangements have been entrusted to Frayne Mortuary in Winnemac in memory of 71-year-old Gary Michael Vermillier of Winnemac. 89-year-old Frank L. Winters of Culver and formerly of Monterey passed away June 12th. Cremation will take place at Frayne Crematory. Graveside services will be held 11 a.m. Eastern Time tomorrow, Saturday, August 1st at St. Peter's Cemetery in Winnemac. In lieu of flowers, memorial contributions may be made in the form of mass intentions, care of St. Peter's Catholic Church in Winnemac or St. Anne's Catholic Church in Monterey. Arrangements have been entrusted to Frayne Mortuary in Winnemac for 89-year-old Frank L. Winters of Culver and formerly of Monterey. 61-year-old Patrick Lee Chalifo of Modaryville passed away July 27th. There will be a celebration of life to be held tomorrow, Saturday, August 1st, from 2 to 5 p.m. Eastern Time at the American Legion Hall in Wheatfield. Arrangements have been entrusted to Frayne Mortuary in Modaryville for 61-year-old Patrick Lee Chalifo of Modaryville. 61-year-old Charles Wood Jr. of Camden passed away July 28th. Friends will be received from 11 a.m. until the time of the 1 p.m. service tomorrow, Saturday, August 1st, at the Brayman & Bailey Funeral Home in North Judson. That's for 61-year-old Charles Wood, Jr. of Camden. 90-year-old Betty R. Nerger Berger of Knox passed away on Monday, July 27th. Friends will be received from noon until the time of the 1 p.m. service this upcoming Monday, August 3rd, at the Brayman & Son Memorial Chapel in Knox. That's for 90-year-old Betty R. Nerger Berger of Knox. 71-year-old Linda Jean Burns passed away July 30th. Visitation will take place from 3 to 7 p.m. Eastern Time, Sunday, August 2nd, at the Frayne Mortuary in Winnemac. Funeral services will be held 11 a.m. Eastern Time, Monday, August 3rd, at Frayne Mortuary in Winnemac. Memorials can be made to Bell Center Bible Church or the Pulaski County Human Services Food Pantry. Funeral services have been entrusted to Frayne Mortuary for 71-year-old Linda Jean Burns. Remember, you can find complete obituary information online at WKVI.com.
0: From the Tri-County Weather Center today, 10% chance of showers at a high of 83. Tonight, more rain in the forecast, 80% chance and a low of 65. For the weekend, Saturday, more rain, 90% chance and a high of 76. Saturday night, showers, maybe a thunderstorm around, low of 63. Winds gusting at 20 miles an hour, 80% chance of rain. For Sunday, more rain in the forecast, 77 the high, 40% chance of rain. Sunday night, partly cloudy and a low of 60. Outlook for Monday, sunny and 79. To see the extended forecast, visit our website, WKVI.com. 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
8: 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Overnight, corn futures broke through technical support and continue lower now. Despite lower meal and oil, soybeans do work quietly higher, but a lot of pressure from extreme weakness in wheat. September corn is down 4.25 at 441.5. December 464.75, down 3.75. 4 cents lower for the March, 480.5. August beans, 1179.25, up 2 cents. Novi contract is 1190, up 1.25. And September wheat, 26 cents lower at 637.5. October live cattle, 60 cents up at 228.05. October lean hogs, 83.85, up $0.5. I'm Andy Eubank, Hoosier Ag Today, Indiana's farm network for 20 years.
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8: Lower markets on month-end profit-taking and some rain in the Corn Belt. This is Hoosier Ag Today's Friday closing farm market report. Soybeans did work quietly higher early, but that did not hold up under the pressure of a very weak wheat market and those dry, even drought areas that may get weekend rains. Down a nickel at the close on September corn, 440.75. December, 464, down 4.5. Almost a nickel lower March contract, 479.75. August beans also down a nickel and a quarter, 1172. November, 1187.5, down 1.25. And September wheat, 639.25, 24.25 cents lower. October live cattle down 20 at 227.25. October lean hogs, 84.85, up 150. I'm Andy Eubank, Hoosier Ag Today, Indiana's farm network for 20 years.
10: This is a Bloomberg Money Minute. End of the trading week and end of the month with up arrows on Wall Street. The Dow was up by 0.5%. The S&P was up 0.7%. The Nasdaq gaining 1%. Short interest in SpaceX stood at 219.3 million shares as of Wednesday, equal to about 34% of the shares available for public trading. The company is set to report its first quarterly results as a public company next Tuesday. As many as 911.5 million shares could become available for trading under the company's staggered lockup arrangement 2 days later. Data centers are popping up everywhere. The four largest players in the data center race have committed nearly $2.4 trillion in spending over the coming years for AI infrastructure. Alphabet, Meta, Microsoft, and Amazon have reported increased commitments on leases, buildings, energy, and equipment. The companies have signaled increased spending plans, citing a need to capture massive demand for AI computing power, with some commitments extending as long as decades away. Matt Piper, Bloomberg Radio.
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0: 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It's Vinyl Gold, WKBI.
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1: This Friday and Saturday is the big Spirit of Summerfest in San Pierre. Here's Joanne Bailey. So who are the food trucks this year, Joanne?
2: We've got a great lineup. Got Grandpa Snow, Darlene's Taste of Texas, Three Men and a Hog Barbecue, Sketchfield Concessions, Brother and Sister Concessions, Dean Crone's Lemon Shake-Up, Papa Farm Pizza, Legacy Sweets Eats, and Pirlone's Eatery. That's our lineup for food. And of course, then we've got our music. Music on Friday night is Undiagnosed. They're from 6 to 9. And then we've got fireworks that'll be going off after that. And then we've got the music for Saturday, 11:30, is Jerry Nemitz. He's from 11:30 to 2:30. And then from 3 to 6 is Small Town Outlaws.
1: 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The big Spirit of Summer Festival in St. Pierre takes place this Friday and Saturday. Check out all the information on their Facebook page or on WKBI's community calendar.
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0: Well, it is a big weekend in our area. Yeah, the Spirit of Summerfest in St. Pierre kicks off tonight with the car and bike cruise in. Then tomorrow continues all through the day, all the events. Times are on WKBI's community calendar, cornhole tournament, pickleball tournament, and more. Some fun stuff tomorrow, live music and more. Then the City of Knox has Saturday night's Big Music in the Park night featuring our own half-track band from our area and the Filthy Heathens. You're hearing them on the radio. That takes place tomorrow night. Tickets are only $20. Yeah, how about that? And they've got the beer garden. They have concessions and more. Take your lawn chairs. Take your blankets. Enjoy a fun night in the City of Knox. And if it is inclement weather, they're going to be moving it to the community center. So the event will still go on. Also on Sunday, Slide the Hills. Yeah, tube sliding event, water slide event in the City of Knox. All the information is on WKBI's community calendar. Today, HealthLink and St. Vincent de Paul are sponsoring the Health and Resource Fair behind the fire station right here in K-Town. Watch for the big tent. A lot of resources available, including some free school supplies and backpacks and more. Okay, that's what's going on this weekend in our area. It is the community calendar online, but on air, brought to us by Papa Farm Pizza, downtown Knox, 772-5888. It is pizza worth driving for, where you can catch the wood-fired pizza truck tonight in San Pierre and all throughout the season at an event near you.
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9: Fox News, I'm Tom Graham. Hamas confirming it will disarm as part of a Gaza peace deal announced by President Trump.
10: If you go 4 months ago, 5 months ago, a deal like that would have been impossible. So it's a big step for the Middle East, and people are really impressed by it.
9: Now, as part of the deal, Israel will have to end its strikes and withdraw from the Gaza Strip. Israeli leaders have not officially commented on the deal brokered by the Trump administration. California will soon have one of the highest state minimum wages in the country. Fox's Kristen Goodwin in L.A.
11: California Governor Gavin Newsom Newsom revealing the state's minimum wage will increase to $17.40 an hour on January 1st of 2027, up from $16.90.
9: That's more than twice as high as the federal minimum wage, which has been in place for quite some time at $7.25 an hour. 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
8: From the Tri-County Weather Center tonight, showers and thunderstorms likely, and a low of 65, 80% chance of rain. For Saturday, more rain in the forecast, winds gusting at 21 miles an hour. 76 will be your high, 90% chance of rain. Saturday night, showers, maybe a thunderstorm again, low of 63. Sunday, more rain in the forecast, 40% chance, 77 the high, and then Sunday night clear and a low of 60. To see the extended forecast, visit our website, wkvi.com.

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8: Fox News, I'm John Saucier. A couple days after the U.S. resumed airstrikes on Iranian-backed targets in response to an attempted surprise ballistic missile attack on American forces, President Trump spoke during a cabinet meeting at Camp David.
9: Iran is doing very poorly, just in case you read incorrect stories. They're doing very, very poorly. They're having a hard time. They've been very dishonest. They've been very dishonorable to deal with.
8: Spain's dealing with the fallout from a massive border rush of tens of thousands of migrants. Tennessee Senator Bill Hagerty telling Fox Business this is a preview of what could happen to the United States if Democratic Socialists take charge.
10: This Socialist Workers' Party in Spain, a leftist socialist organization, is taking control of that country. This is what you get. A liberal judiciary. This is what you get. It's an invitation to these people to overrun their country. I think all of Europe should be on alarm.
8: Spanish authorities say that half of these people have now been deported. America's listening to Fox News.
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7: For the Tri-County Weather Center tonight, showers and thunderstorms likely, and a low of 65, 80% chance of rain. For Saturday, more rain in the forecast. Winds gusting at 21 miles an hour. 76 will be your high, 90% chance of rain. Saturday night, showers, maybe a thunderstorm again, low of 63. Sunday, more rain in the forecast, 40% chance, 77 the high, and then Sunday night clear and a low of 60. To see the extended forecast, visit our website, WKVI.com.